The Overture to Weber's opera Wirianthe, Anthony Witt with the New Zealand Symphony Orchestra. Piano music now from Johannes Brahms is 28 variations on the theme of Paganini. Abby Simon is the pianist, and it looks like the 28 variations run about 30 seconds each.

That was the first book of Variations on a Theme of Paganini by Johannes Brahms, Emmy Simon on the piano. Oh, one more piece, I think, to take us down to the bottom of the first hour of my show, from the ballet The Three-Cornered Hat by Manuel de Falla. Here is The Grapes, Enrique Jorda with the London Symphony Orchestra.

0: Grapes from the Three-Cornered Hat by Manuel de Falla, Enrique Jorda with the London Symphony Orchestra, means it's now time for our U.S. News, Sports, Business, and Weather Update.
1: Here's a U.S. News Update, together with Sports and Business News. Bulgaria has won the Eurovision Song Contest 2026, with its act Dara securing victory with the song Bangaranga. Israel finished in second place with 343 points, while the United Kingdom came in last place in the competition. Alex Smalley birdied holes

0: to play the entire value chain of artificial intelligence. The market is experiencing a melt-up, with artificial intelligence being a major driver of this upward momentum. Keep listening for a world news bulletin at the top of each hour.
1: A look at current temperatures across the nation. Boston is at 70, Chicago 81, Denver 74. New York reports 77, Los Angeles 68, and San Francisco 65. Seattle is 54, while it is 81 here in small town Texas. Our next look at U.S. weather will be at the bottom of the next hour.
2: David Rell here, taking you back to the music with a Johann Strauss Jr. waltz. It's his Opus 361. Yes, he did write a lot of waltzes, but some of those things were other things as well, like, for example, complete operettas. He was a very busy gentleman. This waltz is called With Us at Home, Vinnie Boskovsky with the Vienna Philharmonic.
3: Aria, popular classical music, making the world a better place, one song at a time.

That was the With Us at Home waltz by Johann Strauss Jr., Billy Boskovsky and the Vienna Philharmonic. Continuing on now with Max Bruch's Scottish Fantasy for Violin and Orchestra. This is the second movement. Kyung Wha Chung is the violinist, Rudolf Kemper with the Royal Philharmonic. And then we go to the Hymn to the Sun from Rimsky-Korsakov's opera The Golden Cockerel. Normally, of course, performed by an orchestra and indeed a singer too. But here we have Pierre Fournier on the cello, which is a good substitute for a singer because it's a very expressive instrument that has a very similar range of notes to that of a singer. There's also a piano accompanist who sadly was not named.

Fournier on the cello, an unknown accompanist, giving us a piano and cello version of the Hymn to the Sun from Rimsky-Korsakov's opera The Golden Cockerel. Before that, the second movement of the Scottish Fantasy by Max Bruch. We are going now to Malcolm Arnold's English Dancers. We'll hear the seventh of those by Andrew Penny with the Queensland Symphony Orchestra, and then the second of four mazurkas by Chopin, Laura Favre-Kahn on the piano.

0: second of a set of four mazurkas by Chopin, and before that the seventh of a set of English dances by Malcolm Arnold. We have time for, I think, one more piece, if I stop talking. The Entr'acte from the music Ray Vaughan Williams wrote for the play The Wasps. Adrian Bolt with the London Philharmonic.
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0: Welcome to the encore repeat of David's Daily Delights show. His show runs from 7 till 12 every morning, U.S. Central Time, and then repeats from 7 till 12 every evening.
1: David Grell here. Welcome to the start of the second hour of my Saturday show, The Weekend. I hope that means you have more time and opportunity to listen to more ARIA. But if you don't, never mind, we are here 24 hours of every day for you, so whenever time and chance allows it, do have a listen. It's always nice to know that some people out there and all around the world are listening to us from our studios in very small town Texas. Bay City population, not even 20,000 people. But sometimes good things come in small packages. Heard that somewhere before. World news and weather, and then we'll hear today's historic recording.
2: Here are world news headlines. Tensions are escalating between the United States and Cuba, with many Cubans preparing for what they describe as an invasion. The situation has worsened as the island nation faces a deepening energy crisis, with a minister warning that donated Russian oil will soon run out. Protests have broken out in Havana over power cuts. The Central Intelligence Agency director recently visited Cuba in an extraordinary meeting amid the oil crisis. Meanwhile, the United States is ramping up pressure, with a potential indictment of former President Raul Castro being discussed following that visit. A senior leader of the Islamic State group, identified as Abu Bilal al-Minuki, has been killed in a joint operation involving the United States and Nigeria. President Donald Trump confirmed the operation, stating it eliminated what he called the most active terrorist in the world. The operation was conducted on Saturday, May 16th.
3: International temperatures. London stands at 53. Paris is 52. Berlin is 39. And Rome shows 54. In Asia, Beijing is 62. Singapore is 80, Tokyo is 78. Down under, Sydney is 65.
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1: Our historic recording dates back to 1941. It's the third Slavonic dance of Antonín Dvořák. It's called, it's just referred to as a polka, George Sell with the NBC Symphony Orchestra, and of note, this set of eight Slavonic dances premiered on this day in 1879. 147 years ago, he wrote a set of eight of them. They were so popular that he was compelled to write another eight, so 16 in total in two sets. This is the third of the first set.
0: ARIA, the world's best classical music, now being broadcast to the world.

George Sill and the NBC Symphony Orchestra with the third of Dvorak's Slavonic Dances, which received their first performance 147 years ago today in 1879. François Suppé, the overture to one of his best-known operettas, Morning, Noon and Night in Vienna, Janos Sándor with the Hungarian State Opera Orchestra.

Well, I said that was the overture to Morning, Noon, and Night in Vienna, one of Suppé's best-known operas. I really should have said one of his best-known opera overtures or operetta overtures, because in truth, none of the, and no one even knows how many he wrote, but none of the operettas he wrote have survived strongly to this day, but half a dozen, maybe slightly more, of the overtures are regularly performed, and you just heard why, because they're rollicking good tunes. We heard Janos Sándor with the Hungarian State Opera Orchestra. Benjamin Britten now from his first opera, Peter Grimes. He excerpted four pieces from it, orchestral pieces, which he called the 4C Interludes. They're eerie, they're spooky, they're ethereal, they're otherworldly, they're slightly unsettling. Why am I telling you this? Because I'm about to play you the first of them and you can hear for yourself. A nice little touch here is that we have Benjamin Britten himself conducting the Royal Opera House Orchestra in this, the first of the 4C interludes called Dawn or On the Beach. Then we go to Lucia di Lammermoor, the opera by Donizetti, set in, of all space places, the Scottish Highlands. Yes, I know. Not normally the place you expect to see an Italian opera set in, but, well, why not? They're beautiful, romantic places, the Highlands. I've spent quite a lot of time in the Scottish Highlands and love it. This is the mad scene from Act 3, Scene 1, where the heroine, Lucia herself, goes mad with frustrated, disappointed love. Haven't we all felt that feeling to a greater or lesser extent? But not many of us choose to express it this way. Here's Nino Sanzogno conducting the La Scala Orchestra and Chorus, and Renata Scotto channeling her inner Scottish Lucia.

as I said, we might feel frustrated, disappointed, whatever, in love ourselves, but we respond in that manner. Hopefully, no. Certainly speaking for myself, most definitely not. The mad scene from Donizetti's opera Lucia di Lammermoor, and the mad singer, Renata Scotto, with the La Scala Orchestra and Chorus, Nino Sanzogno conducting. Before that, that slightly unsettling piece of music from the opera Peter Grimes by Benjamin Britten was the first of his 4C interludes. One piece to take us down to the bottom of the hour, it's Henri Vieuxtemps's Souvenir of America, subtitled Yankee Doodle. Here's the Tchaikovsky Chamber Orchestra.

0: Henri Villatomp's Souvenir of America, a.k.a. Yankee Doodle, which brings us to a few words from Anna and then US News, Sports, Business and Weather Updates.
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2: Here's a US News update. Together with sports and business news, Bulgaria has won the 2026 Eurovision Song Contest, with its act Dara taking the victory with the song Bangaranga. The United Kingdom finished in last place. Israel came second with 343 points. Alex Smalley birdied holes 13 and 15 to take the lead after the third round of the PGA Championship, which continues through Sunday on ESPN networks. He leads a crowded field of contenders. Meanwhile, Rory McIlroy rallied to climb closer to the lead. In other sports, Napoleon Solo won the Preakness Stakes. Generation Z shoppers are helping revive America's malls by pushing for in-person experiences. This shift is driving foot traffic back to shopping centers as young consumers seek social activities and unique retail interactions. The trend marks a significant turnaround for physical stores, challenging the dominance of online shopping and signaling a renewed demand for brick-and-mortar destinations. Keep listening for a world news bulletin at the top of each hour.
3: A look at current U.S. temperatures: Boston at 67, Chicago 78, and Denver 73. New York shows 75, Los Angeles 67, and San Francisco 62. Seattle is 52, while here in small-town Texas it is 79. Our next look at U.S. weather will be at the bottom of the next hour.
0: David Rowell here. We have a musical treat for you now. Well, I'd like to think that every piece of music we play is a treat, but this is a treat in the sense of being a little bit longer than normal. Exactly how long? Wait and see. Get your stopwatches at the ready for the complete second suite of music from Maurice Ravel's ballet, Daphnis and Chloe, performed by Fritz Reiner and the CBS Symphony Orchestra.
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Yes, over 17 minutes, the complete Daphnis and Chloe suite number 2 of Maurice Ravel, Fritz Reiner with the CBS Symphony Orchestra. List now, and yes, there is a piano involved. It's his first piano concerto, the first movement, Michael Gehlen with the Vienna Symphony Orchestra and Alfred Brendel on the piano. Maybe we can squeeze in a little piece of music from Rachmaninoff to finish off the hour.

0: Welcome to the encore repeat of David's Daily Delights show. His show runs from 7 till 12 every morning, U.S. Central Time, and then repeats from 7 till 12 every evening.
1: David Rell here. Welcome to the start of the third hour of my Saturday show. It might be the weekend, but the music must go on and is going on right after world news and weather when we have a look at today in musical history.
2: Here are world news headlines. Tensions are escalating between the United States and Cuba as Cubans prepare for what some are calling an invasion. The United States has ramped up pressure on the island nation, including a potential indictment of former President Raúl Castro following a visit by the Central Intelligence Agency director. Cuba is facing a severe energy crisis, with warnings that donated Russian oil will soon run out, worsening the situation. Protests have broken out in Havana over power cuts. Bengaranga, Bulgaria has won the Eurovision Song Contest, with Israeli singer coming in second place. The United Kingdom finished in last position, receiving only 1 point for their entry by Look Mum No Computer. The result marks another disappointing year for the UK, which has now experienced 4 consecutive years of poor results at the competition. Officials say the British Broadcasting Corporation must rethink its approach to Eurovision for the 2027 contest.
3: A look at international temperatures. London is 52, Paris is 52, Berlin is 39, and Rome is 53. In Asia, Beijing is 64, Singapore is 84, and Tokyo is 80. Down under, Sydney is 66.
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1: This day in musical history in 1930, Friedrich Gulder was born. He was an Austrian pianist and a very minor composer as well. I'm not quite sure if I'm getting this right or not, but my sense is that there have been more eccentric pianists than any other form of classical musician, or maybe the other ones, eccentric as they may be, don't just get as much coverage. Gulder was definitely a little bit eccentric. From the late 1960s onwards, he spoke about a fascination with the boundaries of music, believing all music to have worth, regardless of how society judged it. That's a fancy sort of thing to say, very high-minded, but also, I believe, totally nonsensical. I mean, say, I could bang on the piano, call that music, but would it have any worth? And would society be correct in judging it as worthless? Gulder would say it did have worth. I'm not so sure. Gulder believed experiments in what he called free music were wonderful musical experiences, even if no one else believed it even was music. For example, one such experiment was a performance at which he and Ursula Anders would both improvise while nude and shouting about being mad. Yes, well, to promote a concert in 1999, he announced his own death in a press release, so that the concert at the Vienna Concert House could serve as a resurrection party. The very next year, 2000, he died of heart failure at the age of 69. There was no resurrection. Let's hear him playing a very little bit of Chopin. It's the Raindrop Prelude, the 15th of Chopin's lovely set of 24 piano preludes.
5: Aria, popular classical music, making the world a better place, one song at a time.

was the slightly strange Austrian pianist Friedrich Gauder giving us Chopin's Raindrop Prelude No. 15. Also on this day in 1954, a sad date, Clemens Krauss, the Austrian conductor and opera impresario, sadly passed away. He was particularly associated with the music of Richard and Johann Strauss and Richard Wagner. He also founded the tradition of a New Year's Day concert every year with the Vienna Philharmonic and conducted it until his death in 1954. He started off with a very promising career in 1926 when he made his debut at the Salzburg Festival. Unfortunately, though, he had problems during the Nazi Germany regime time and struggled to look after himself while at the same time helping Jews escape from Israel. Dangerous combination of activities, but at least 29 Jews were saved by what he was doing. However, after the war, pretty much anyone who was anyone in Germany was accused of being a Nazi, whether they were or not. But his repatriation and re-education, I know it sounds a little bit, doesn't it, was over and completed and successful by 1947, and he then resumed conducting the Vienna Philharmonic Orchestra again. He also went and conducted with the Covent Garden Opera in London. In 1953, he was invited to conduct at the Bayreuth Wagner Festival and sadly died on this day in 1954 in Mexico City after a concert with the National Symphony Orchestra of Mexico. We're going to hear him with a piece that probably was performed at the 1952 New Year's Day concert with the Vienna Philharmonic. It's the Morning Papers Waltz of Johann Strauss Jr.

a well-known waltz of Johann Strauss Jr., The Morning Papers Waltz, conducted by a longtime Johann Strauss proponent. Is that the right word? Supporter. That's probably a good word. Clemens Krauss, who passed away on this day in 1954, together with the Vienna Philharmonic. Oh, that was a clumsy sentence. Clemens Krauss passed away on this day in 1954. The Vienna Philharmonic most decidedly did not. Two more pieces to take us down to the bottom of this hour. First, one of the less well-known of Elgar's five pomp and circumstance marches. This is the number 3, Georg Solti in the London Philharmonic. And then from Act 3 of Wagner's comic, happy, lovely opera, The Master Singers of Nuremberg, we hear the entrance of the Master Singers, Eugene Normandy with the Philadelphia Orchestra.

0: Elgar's Pomp and Circumstance March number 3. U.S. News, Sports, Business, and Weather updates coming up next.
1: Here's a U.S. News update, together with sports and business news. Bulgaria has won the 2026 Eurovision Song Contest with the act Dara and her song Bangaranga. Israel finished in second place with 343 points. The United Kingdom came in last place, scoring just a single point. Alex Smalley birdied holes 13 and 15 to take the lead after the third round of the PGA Championship, which continues through Sunday on ESPN networks. He leads a crowded field of contenders. Meanwhile, Rory McIlroy rallied to climb closer to the lead. In other sports, Napoleon Solo won the Preakness Stakes. Wall Street is marching ahead with the artificial intelligence rally continuing to gain momentum. The S&P 500 has climbed significantly as investors focus on the full value chain of the technology. This market activity comes as consumers are tightening their belts in other areas of the economy. Meanwhile, prediction markets are sparking debate with Nvidia rising as a top investor pick. Analysts point to potential healthcare savings of over $200 billion from AI-driven genomics. Keep listening for a world news bulletin at the top of each hour.
2: Here is a look at current temperatures across the country. Boston is at 65, Chicago at 75, and Denver at 70. New York shows 73, Los Angeles 66, and San Francisco 59. Seattle is 51, while here in small-town Texas, it is 79. Our next look at U.S. weather will be at the bottom of the next hour.
0: David Rowell here. We are halfway through my Saturday show, but that means we still have 2.5 hours of wonderful music, and I'd certainly call the next piece wonderful. It's the First Symphony of Jean Sibelius. We'll hear the fourth and final movement, a vivid recording by Leopold Stokowski and the National Philharmonic.
3: Aria, the world's best classical music, now being broadcast to the world.

That was the fourth and final movement of Sibelius's first symphony. That and his second symphony are both very approachable pieces of music. Highly recommend them to you. We heard Leopold Stokowski in the National Philharmonic. We go now to the third movement of perhaps Mozart's best known piano concerto, the number 21, best known primarily because of the second movement. But the third movement's good too. Moira Limpany is the pianist, the Philharmonia Orchestra conducted by Herbert Menges. And then Wedding Day at Trollhättan, with a name like Trollhättan. Yes, you're right, it's music of Grieg. Stephen Gunzenhauser and the Slovak State Philharmonic.

Harriet Trollhaugen. That was the name of the house that Grieg lived in, just out of Bergen, I think it was, in Norway. And before that, we had the third movement of Mozart's 21st Piano Concerto. We've got time for certainly one more piece of music, maybe two. The Pas de Quatre from Act 3 of Sleeping Beauty by Tchaikovsky and Alderati in the Concertgebouw Orchestra. Maybe Debussy's Syrinx for flute solo to round out the hour.

0: Welcome to the encore repeat of David's Daily Delights show. His show runs from 7 till 12 every morning, U.S. Central Time, and then repeats from 7 till 12 every evening.
1: David Rell here. Welcome to the start of the fourth hour of my Saturday show, World News and Weather, and then we'll have a recent release.
2: Here are world news headlines. A new dinosaur species, named Ioni Smithii, has been identified from fossils discovered in Utah. The plant-eating dinosaur lived about 99 million years ago during the mid-Cretaceous period. It was approximately 10 feet long and weighed around 200 pounds. Researchers believe it represents a transitional phase in dinosaur evolution, showing traits of both earlier and later species. The fossil was unearthed in the Cedar Mountain Formation in eastern Utah, providing valuable insights into the changing environments of that era. Bulgarian singer Dara has won the Eurovision Song Contest, surprising audiences by beating Israel into second place. The United Kingdom's entry, Look Mum No Computer, finished in last place, receiving only 1 point. Dara's victory was marked by her song titled Bangaranga. The contest also featured a record-breaking moment from Ukraine, who achieved the longest note ever sung at Eurovision.
3: International temperatures. London, 51. Paris, 51. Berlin, 38. And Rome, 53. In Asia, Beijing, 64. Singapore, 84. Tokyo, 83. Down Under, Sydney, 67.
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1: We feature a 2006 recording as our recent release today. It's Peter Jan Belder with Musica Amphion, giving us the third movement of Bach's sixth and final Brandenburg Concerto.
0: This is Aria, popular classical music, every day and everywhere.

was the sixth of Bach's six Brandenburg Concerti. We heard the third and final movement of it, BWV 1051, a 2006 recording featuring Peter Jan Belder with Musica Amphion. Just seeing why do we have that little thing there? Oh yes, he's a Dutch conductor, harpsichordist, and recorder player, particularly known for his work in historically informed performances. Yeah, you didn't know what a treat that was, did you? Now we go to Camille Saint-Saëns and his Danse Macabre, the Macabre Dance, I guess, in English. Leonard Bernstein with the New York Philharmonic, after which we go back to kind of sort of Bach's times, and Christoph Willibald Gluck will hear the overture to his opera Orpheus and Eurydice, John Elliott Gardiner with the Lyon Opera Orchestra.

Gluck was a pioneer in the early days of opera evolution and development. That was the overture to an opera of his that is still sometimes performed to this very day, I think because of its being very old rather than because of it being very good or fun or enjoyable, but that's me being cynical, isn't it? So we heard the overture to Orpheus and Eurydice, and before that, the Danse Macabre of Camille Saint-Saëns. Two pieces to take us down to the bottom of this hour is, let me see, Chopin's Grand Valse in A-flat major with Alfred Cortot on the piano, and then Mahler's First Symphony, the Titan. We'll hear the very titanic second movement. No ship sunk in the recording of this. I mean Titan in the sense of big and powerful, not vulnerable and sinky. Adrian Bolt with the London Philharmonic.

0: The second movement of Mahler's First Symphony, Adrian Bolton, the London Philharmonic. And before that, the Grand Valse in A-flat major of Frédéric Chopin, courtesy of Alfred Quarto on the piano. U.S. News, sports, business, and weather updates now.
1: Here's a U.S. news update, together with sports and business news. Bulgaria has won the Eurovision Song Contest 2026, with their act Dara and the song Bangaranga taking the top prize. Israel finished in second place with 343 points. The United Kingdom ended the competition in last place, securing just a single point. Alex Smalley birdied holes 13 and 15 to take the lead after the third round of the PGA Championship, which continues through Sunday on ESPN networks. He leads a crowded field of contenders. Meanwhile, Rory McIlroy rallied to climb closer to the lead. In other sports, Napoleon Solo won the Preakness Stakes. The artificial intelligence rally continues to surge, with the S&P 500 reaching 7,497 points. Charles Payne says the market momentum is marching ahead. Meanwhile, Wall Street is making a massive bet on blood-based cancer testing, citing $200 billion in potential healthcare savings from AI-driven genomics. This economic climate is causing consumers to tighten their belts, according to a market expert. Keep listening for a world news bulletin at the top of each hour.
2: A look at current temperatures across the country. Boston reports 64, Chicago 73, and Denver 66. New York is at 71, Los Angeles 64, and San Francisco 59. Seattle sees 50, while here in small town Texas it is a warm 77. Our next look at U.S. weather will be at the bottom of the next hour.
0: David Rowell here, taking you back to the music with 20th century composer and also

0: probably not quite as popular as his first Romanian Rhapsody, but still a jolly good piece of music. That was the second Romanian Rhapsody of George Enescu, Fabian Savitsky and the Indianapolis Symphony Orchestra. When we think of Mendelssohn's music to A Midsummer Night's Dream, we think of the four pieces that are bundled together into the suite. We don't think of all the rest of it that he also wrote. And some of it's a bit lumpy because it's just a few bars here and a few bars there with lots of speech in between. But here's a piece that's an interesting combination of speech and singing and music. It's the finale to Act 5. Through the house, give glimmering light. Malcolm Sargent, the BBC Symphony Orchestra, singers, actors and chorus all together in a glorious 5-minute finale. In Vivaldi's Violin Concerto in A Major, La Stravaganza No. 5, RV 347, the first movement, it's Jacques Perlman as both conductor and soloist with the Israel Philharmonic.
1: Through the house give glimmering light by the dead and drowsy fire. Every elf and fairy sprite hop as light as bird from briar, and this ditty after me sing and dance it trippingly.
2: First rehearse your song by rote, to each word a warbling note. Hand in hand with fairy grace will we sing and bless this place.

until the break of day, through this house each fairy stray. To the best bride bed will we, which by us shall blessed be. And the issue there create, ever shall be fortunate. So shall all the couples three, ever true in loving be. And the blots of nature's hand shall not in their issue stand. Never mole, hair, lip, nor scar, nor mark prodigious such as are despised in nativity shall upon their children be. With this field you consecrate, every fairy take his gate, and each several chamber bless, through this palace with sweet peace, and the owner of it blessed, ever shall in safety rest. Trip away, make no stay, meet me.

0: If we shadows have offended, think but this, and all is mended, that you have but slumbered here while these visions did appear. And this weak and idle theme, no more yielding but a dream, gentles, do not reprehend. If you pardon, we will mend. And as I am an honest puck, if we have unearned luck now to escape the serpent's tongue, we will make amends ere long, else the puck a liar call. So, good night unto you all. Give me your hands if we be friends, and Robin will restore amends.
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That was music of Vivaldi, the first movement of his RV-347 violin concerto. And before that, the finale to the music that Mendelssohn wrote for Shakespeare's play A Midsummer Night's Dream. Offenbach now, the student's polka, Eric Kunzel and the Cincinnati Pops Orchestra, and then Maurice de Rufflay, his prelude on the introit of the Epiphany for organ, Hans Fagius on the organ. And that's probably going to ring the bell on this hour, but there's another hour to go right after that.

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1: David Rowell here. Welcome to the start of the final hour of my Saturday show. World news and weather, and then as we always do, we start the last hour with a waltz.
2: Here are world news headlines. The World Health Organization has declared the latest Ebola outbreak a public health emergency of international concern. The designation signals a serious global threat requiring coordinated international response. Health officials are mobilizing resources to contain the virus and prevent further spread across borders. Hezbollah has released drone strike videos showing new tactics against Israel, as BBC Verify analysis reveals the Lebanese armed group is now using fiber optic cables to pilot drones, making them harder to detect and intercept. The videos, posted online over recent days, demonstrate evolving methods of attack. Meanwhile, Lebanon reported 6 people killed in an Israeli strike, as the United States announced a ceasefire extension. President Trump declared the truce last month, but both sides have continued exchanging fire.
3: A look at international temperatures. London stands at 51, Paris at 50, Berlin at 38. And Rome at 52. In Asia, Beijing is 64, Singapore is 86, and Tokyo is 84. Sydney reports 68.
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1: Our opening waltz for the final hour of my show is one of the very best known of Johann Strauss Jr.'s, The Emperor Waltz, and I love the way it starts in 2-2 time, boom, boom, boom, boom, boom, boom, rather than the waltz time that it kind of magically transforms into. See if you can spot. Johann Strauss has a great bridge passage with no real sense of beat to it at all. Then all of a sudden you're landed in the first of the waltz sequences. And it's performed by the Pittsburgh Symphony Orchestra conductor William Steinberg, who passed away on this day in 1978, at the age of 78. So I guess that means he was born in 1900. He isn't as well known as perhaps he should be. Born in Cologne and started off with a very promising career and was hired by Otto Klemperer in about 1920 as an assistant and started conducting at the age of 22 as a substitute. And then in 1924 became the principal conductor of the Cologne Opera. Quite the thing to do at the age of 24. And then 25, he went to Prague and then to Frankfurt, and he was busy rehearsing an opera in Cologne in 1933, and he had a slight problem. He was of Jewish descent, and Germany had become Nazi. There he was rehearsing the opera in the concert hall when Nazi brown shirts came storming into the hall and literally lifted the baton out of his hand. He was restricted to conducting concerts for the Jewish Culture League in Frankfurt and Berlin. They very sensibly left Germany while they still could in 1936 and went to what was then the British Mandate of Palestine. Together with Bronislaw Huberman, he founded and trained what was then the Palestine Symphony Orchestra, now the Israel Philharmonic. Toscanini met him on a visit over there in 1936 and engaged him as an assistant for his NBC Symphony Orchestra broadcasts. Steinberg moved to the US in 1938. Became a U.S. citizen in 1944, was music director of the Buffalo Philharmonic from 45 to 52, And then from 1952 to 76, was music director of the Pittsburgh Symphony Orchestra, 24 years. Let me see, 1, 2, 3, 4, 5, 6, 7, 8. I've got a list of 9 lines of major orchestras around the world that he conducted all around the world and all around the United States as well. He unfortunately had been in declining health for some years, including a problem with his conducting arm, which is almost universally a conductor's right arm, and that caused him to have to cut back a bit on the conducting, and passed away on this day in 1978. He was noted for his straightforward but expressive musical style, and despite the dynamic drive of his interpretations, his podium manner was, quote, a model of restraint, referring to some of his more acrobatic conductor colleagues. Steinberg remarked, "The more they move around, the quieter I get." He told another interviewer, "A conductor does the dirty work at rehearsal. At a concert, he just reminds and signals. That's all that's needed." Someone tell some of our modern crop of over-enthusiastic young conductors those words, please, because they are so absolutely true. And conductors these days are performance artists. They're not leading the music. They're dancing around the podium in synchronization with it. I just can't bring myself to look at their antics. Anyway, here's William Steinberg with the Pittsburgh Symphony Orchestra giving us Strauss's Emperor Waltz.
0: Aria, the world's best classical music, now being broadcast to the world.

William Steinberg with the orchestra he led for 24 years, the Pittsburgh Symphony Orchestra, giving us Johann Strauss Jr.'s probably second best known waltz, the Emperor Waltz. Haydn now will hear his Symphony No. 88, the third movement, John Barbaroli with the Halle Orchestra, and then Aram Khachaturian from his Masquerade Suite will hear the Romance. And this has been transcribed for solo piano rather than full orchestra as it normally is. We have Jean-Yves Thibaudet on the piano

Dance from Masquerade by Aram Hakachurian. Before that, the third movement of Haydn's Symphony No. 88. Or one more piece to get us down to the bottom of the hour, the fifth of a set of Spanish dances by Pablo de Sarasate, Ruggiero Ricci on the violin, Louis Persinger accompanying on the piano.

0: entitled Playera. That was the fifth of Pablo de Sarasate's Spanish dances. Ruggiero Ricci, the violinist, Louis Persinger, the pianist. U.S. News, sports, business, and weather updates now.
1: Here's a U.S. news update, together with sports and business news. Bulgaria has won the 2026 Eurovision Song Contest, with their act Dara performing the song Bangaranga. Israel secured second place with 343 points, while the United Kingdom finished in last place, receiving only a single point. Manchester City secured the FA Cup with a 1-0 victory over Chelsea, thanks to a moment of magic from Antoine Semenyo. The win keeps City on track for a potential treble. Pep Guardiola revealed he did not even have a single beer to celebrate the triumph. Bernardo Silva will leave Manchester City as an icon, according to Nedim Onuoha. Wall Street traders are betting heavily on a new wave of blood-based cancer testing. Market experts say the rally in artificial intelligence continues to march ahead, with investors encouraged to play the entire value chain. Gen Z shoppers are helping to revive American malls by pushing for in-person experiences. In other news, New Jersey Transit is raising ticket costs for the World Cup. Keep listening for a World News Bulletin at the top of each hour.
2: A look at current U.S. temperatures, 63 in Boston, 72 in Chicago, 66 in Denver. New York at 71, Los Angeles 63, San Francisco 57, Seattle at 47, and 79 here in small town Texas. Our next look at U.S. weather will be at the bottom of the next hour.
0: David Rowell here, taking you back to the music for about another half hour before my show ends, starting with the opening movement of Mozart's Violin Concerto No. 3, Bertha Grumio, the violinist, Colin Davis with the London Symphony Orchestra.
3: This is Aria, popular classical music, every day and everywhere.

The opening movement of Mozart's Violin Concerto No. 3, K216, Colin Davis, the London Symphony Orchestra, and Arthur Grumio. Here's a pair of pieces of music that are slightly ill-matched because they're so different. But hey, that's what makes classical music so amazing. It's such a broad spectrum of beauty. First, we hear English light music composer Albert Katolby's Bells Across the Meadows, Adrian Lieper with the Slovak Radio Symphony Orchestra, and then from the ridiculous, well, not really ridiculous, but from that to this, which is much closer to sublime, from part one of Handel's Messiah, Comfort Ye My People. John Vickers is the tenor soloist, the Royal Philharmonic, conducted by Thomas Beecham.

Comfort You, My People from Messiah by Handel. And before that, Albert Kitalbe's Bells Across the Meadow. Here's one of the last parts of Swan Lake, the ballet by Tchaikovsky, Richard Bonning and the National Philharmonic. And then we'll hear Ajig from music by English composer Thomas Arne, performed by Robert Oldwinkle on the harpsichord.

That was a Gieg by Thomas Arne. And before that, that was one of the final parts of Swan Lake by Tchaikovsky. Time for one, maybe two pieces of music before my show ends. The first part of Ralph Vaughan Williams' Concerto Grosso for Strings, Neville Mariner in the Academy of St. Martin's, and maybe the prelude to Verdi's Rigoletto, Riccardo Muti and the La Scala Theatre Orchestra. And now it's time for me, David Rell, to say thanks for listening. Please enjoy the rest of your weekend. Please make sure it's involved with lots of aria. And bye for now.

0: Our programming on ARIA every day has four programs starting at midnight and again at midday, U.S. Central Time. First, there's our hour of the smoothest, gentlest, most pleasing and flowing classical music. Then from 1 till 4, host Robbie Rainey presents his musical tapestry show. After that, Wendy Barnett hosts the ARIA Classical Pops concert until 7, at which time David Rowell provides his daily delights up till 12, with more of the music you're sure to enjoy.
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Our hour of the smoothest, easiest music is almost over. But don't go away. Robbie is waiting to continue your musical enjoyment at the top of the hour.

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1: Welcome to this hour of the Musical Tapestry right here on ARIA Radio. My name is Robbie Rainey. Coming up in this hour, we'll hear music of Ronald Bing, Gustav Holst, Johann Strauss Jr., Ray Vaughan Williams, and others. I hope you'll stay tuned. First up, we've got world news and weather.
2: Here are world news headlines. Iran is pursuing a new source of power deep beneath the Strait of Hormuz, according to reports. The move comes as the nation eyes strategic energy resources in a region already fraught with geopolitical tension. The Strait of Hormuz is a critical waterway for global oil shipments, and Iran's ambitions there could reshape regional dynamics. This development follows heightened U.S.-Iran tensions, including recent airstrikes and renewed threats from President Donald Trump. No further details on the specific type of power or timeline have been released. The World Health Organization has declared the Ebola outbreak in the Democratic Republic of the Congo a global health emergency. The agency confirmed around 246 cases and 80 deaths, though it stated the situation does not meet the criteria for a pandemic emergency. This declaration comes as international health officials call for increased funding and coordinated response efforts to contain the virus and prevent further spread across the region.
3: A look at international temperatures. London is 50, Paris is 50, Berlin is 48, and Rome is 55. In Asia, Beijing is 64, Singapore is 87, and Tokyo is 85. Sydney sits at 68.
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1: A very happy Sunday to you. It is May 17. My name is Robbie Rainey, and you are listening to the Musical Tapestry right here on ARIA Radio. We begin the hour with the Overture to the Magic Flute by Wolfgang Amadeus Mozart. Thomas Beecham leads the Berlin Philharmonic.

Thomas Beecham led the Berlin Philharmonic in the Overture to the Magic Flute by Wolfgang Amadeus Mozart. That was a 1937 recording. You're listening to the Musical Tapestry right here on ARIA Radio. Music of George Frideric Handel is coming up in about 4 minutes or so. This is one of the most famous choruses from Handel's Messiah. It's not the Hallelujah chorus, but it's one where it goes to prove that Handel grew up speaking German, not English. The text is, "All we like sheep have gone astray," but he sets it as if saying, "All of us like sheep." "All we like sheep" from Handel's Messiah is up in about 4 minutes with the Mormon Tabernacle Choir and the Philadelphia Orchestra led by Eugene Ormandy. But first, "The Watermill" by Ronald Bing. We'll hear the Slovak Radio Symphony Orchestra of Bratislava, led by Ernest Tomlinson.

Eugene Ormandy led the Philadelphia Orchestra and the Mormon Tabernacle Choir. And before that was a piece titled The Watermill by Ronald Bing. The Slovak Radio Symphony Orchestra of Bratislava was led by Ernest Tomlinson. You're tuned in to the Musical Tapestry right here on ARIA Radio. We'll hear Marisa Robles along with the Academy of St. Martin in the Fields, led by Iona Brown. Coming up in about 4 minutes' time, it'll be the rondo from Carl Ditters von Dittersdorf's Harp Concerto. But first, the intermezzo from the St. Paul's Suite, Opus 29, No. 2, by Gustav Holst. Malcolm Sargent conducts the Royal Philharmonic Orchestra.

That was Marissa Robles and the Academy of St. Martin in the Fields, led by Iona Brown. We heard the Rondo from the Harp Concerto by Carl Ditters von Dittersdorf. And before that was the Intermezzo from the St. Paul Suite by Gustav Holst. Malcolm Sargent led the Royal Philharmonic Orchestra. This is the Musical Tapestry on ARIA Radio. Here is the Chanson de Matin, the Morning Song by Edward Elgar. Nicholas Cleobury leads the Britten Sinfonia.

0: The Chanson de Matin by Edward Elgar, the Britten Sinfonia was conducted by Nicholas Cleobury.
1: Here's a U.S. news update, together with sports and business news. Bulgaria has won the Eurovision Song Contest 2026, with their act Dara performing the song Bangaranga. Israel came in second place with 343 points. The United Kingdom finished in last place, receiving only a single point from the competition's judges and voters. Alex Smalley birdied holes 13 and 15 to take the lead after the third round of the PGA Championship. The unknown golfer now heads a crowded leaderboard, setting the stage for what is expected to be an epic final round on Sunday. Tee times for the final round have been released. The artificial intelligence rally continues to drive markets higher, with the S&P 500 reaching 7,497 points. Market experts suggest investors should play the entire value chain of the technology to capitalize on this momentum. Separately, Wall Street is making a massive bet on blood-based cancer testing, with potential healthcare savings of over $200 billion from AI-driven genomics. The market continues to melt up as this trend marches ahead. Keep listening for a world news bulletin at the top of each hour.
2: Current temperatures across the country: Boston at 59, Chicago 70, Denver 64. New York shows 70, Los Angeles 61, San Francisco 55. Seattle is 46, and it is 79 here in small town Texas. Our next look at U.S. weather will be at the bottom of the next hour.
0: Welcome back to the Musical Tapestry right here on ARIA Radio. I'm Robbie Rainey. We've got music of Johann Strauss Jr. right now, the overture to the opera Die Fledermaus, or The Bat. We'll hear the RCA Victor Orchestra, led by Fritz Reiner.

Fritz Reiner conducting the RCA Victor Orchestra in the overture to Die Fledermaus by Johann Strauss Jr. You are listening to the Musical Tapestry right here on ARIA Radio. My name is Robbie Rainey. Thanks so much for the pleasure of your company. The General Dance from the ballet Old King Cole by Rayfund Williams is up in about 5 minutes. We'll hear Adrian Bolt and the London Philharmonic. But first, Robin Alciatore is the pianist performing Chopin's Berceuse in D-flat major.

That was the General Dance from the ballet Old King Cole by Rayfun Williams. Adrian Bolt led the London Philharmonic Orchestra. And before that, Robin Alciatore played the piano. That was the Berceuse in D-flat major by Frédéric Chopin. You're tuned in to the Musical Tapestry on ARIA Radio. La Bourrée by Michael Pretorius is up in about 4 minutes. We'll hear Philip Pickett and the New London Consort. But first, the scherzo from Schubert's Symphony No. 6. Edward von Beinum conducts the Concertgebouw Orchestra. You're listening to the Musical Tapestry here on ARIA Radio.

0: Our programming on ARIA every day has four programs starting at midnight and again at midday, U.S. Central Time. First, there's our hour of the smoothest, gentlest, most pleasing and flowing classical music. Then from 1 till 4, host Robbie Rainey presents his musical tapestry show. After that, Wendy Barnett hosts the ARIA Classical Pops concert until 7, at which time David Rowell provides his daily delights up till 12 with more of the music you're sure to enjoy.
1: Welcome to this hour of the musical tapestry right here on ARIA Radio. My name is Robbie Rainey. Thanks so much for the pleasure of your company. We've got music by Ludwig van Beethoven, Eitor Villa-Lobos, Franz Liszt, Claude Debussy, and others coming up in this hour. First up, though, we've got world news and weather.
2: Here are world news headlines. Top divers have joined a perilous mission to recover the remains of four Italian tourists from a sea cave in the Maldives. The search operation began near Alamathaa Island in Vavu Atoll on May 15, 2026, after one body was found. Authorities are now preparing to search for the remaining four missing divers, with specialized teams working to navigate the dangerous underwater conditions. The World Health Organization has declared the Ebola outbreak in the Democratic Republic of Congo a global health emergency. The agency reported approximately 246 cases and 80 deaths, though it confirmed the situation does not meet the criteria for a pandemic emergency. This declaration aims to increase international coordination and resources to contain the virus and prevent further spread across borders.
3: A look at international temperatures. London is 51, Paris is 51, and Berlin is 54. Rome is 57. In Asia, Beijing is 66, Singapore is 89, and Tokyo is 85. Sydney is 67.
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1: Welcome to this hour of the musical tapestry right here on ARIA Radio. It is Sunday, May 17, and we begin with the second movement from Tchaikovsky's Symphony No. 4 in F minor. This is the Andantino with Leopold Stokowski and the American Symphony Orchestra.

Leopold Stokowski led the American Symphony Orchestra in the Andantino from Tchaikovsky's Symphony No. 4 in F minor, Opus 36. You were tuned in to the musical tapestry right here on ARIA Radio. Georges Bizet's opera Carmen was not the success that we think it was at its premiere, and it actually wasn't much after that that Bizet passed away. After his death, Carmen was kind of cut up a little bit, not instead of the opera, but in addition to the opera. And someone by the name of Ernest Guérin turned it into a couple of suites that are much more played and much more famous, I think, at this point than the actual opera. This is the March of the Contrebandier from the Carmen Suite No. 2 by Georges Bizet. Anthony Brummel leads the Slovak Philharmonic. That's up in about 4 minutes. But first, the fourth of the six bagatelles, Opus 126 by Beethoven, performed by Arthur Schnabel.

Anthony Brummel led the Slovak Philharmonic in the March of the Contrebandier from the Carmen Suite No. 2 by Georges Bizet. Before that, Arthur Schnabel performed the Bagatelle in B minor, Opus 126, No. 4, music by Ludwig van Beethoven. You're listening to the Musical Tapestry right here on ARIA Radio. We hear the first of Edvard Grieg's Norwegian dances in about 6 minutes with Leo Blech and the London Symphony Orchestra. But first, the Pleath Cello Octet, along with soprano Jill Gomez, performs the aria from the Bacchianus Brasileiras No. 5 by Ettore Villa-Lobos.

0: Leo Blech led the London Symphony Orchestra in the first of the Norwegian dances by Edvard Grieg. And before that was the aria from the Bachianas Brasileiras No. 5 by Ettore Villa-Lobos. The Pleth Cello Octet was joined by soprano Jill Gomez. You're listening to the Musical Tapestry on ARIA Radio.
1: Here's a U.S. news update, together with sports and business news. Bulgaria has won the Eurovision Song Contest 2026, with its act Dara and the song Bangaranga taking the top prize. Israel finished in second place with 343 points. The United Kingdom ended the competition in last place, receiving only a single point. Conor McGregor will return to the cage on July 11th to face Max Holloway. The announcement cements what analysts are calling the best mixed martial arts summer in a decade. Gen Z shoppers are providing a much-needed boost to America's shopping malls, driven by a strong desire for in-person experiences. This demographic is actively seeking social interactions and unique retail environments that online shopping cannot replicate. Their preference for browsing, trying on clothes, and dining out is helping to revive foot traffic in physical locations across the country. This shift is encouraging for mall owners and retailers who have struggled to attract customers in the digital age. Keep listening for a world news bulletin at the top of each hour.
2: Here's a look at current temperatures across the U.S. Boston is 59, Chicago 69, Denver 60, New York 69, Los Angeles 60, San Francisco 54, Seattle is 45, and we are at 79 here in small town Texas. Our next look at U.S. weather will be at the bottom of the next hour.
0: Welcome back to this hour of the Musical Tapestry right here on ARIA Radio. We've got some music right now by Franz Liszt. This is his Hungarian Rhapsody No. 1 with the Israel Philharmonic led by Zubin Mehta.

Zubin Mehta led the Israel Philharmonic in the Hungarian Rhapsody No. 1 by Franz Liszt. You're tuned in to the Musical Tapestry right here on ARIA Radio. Thanks so much for the pleasure of your company. The minuet from Claude Debussy's Suite Bergamasque is coming up in about 7 minutes, performed by harpist Nancy Allen. But first, Thomas Beecham leads the Royal Philharmonic Orchestra in the Adagio Presto, the first movement, from Haydn's Symphony No. 101.

Nancy Allen played the harp. That was the minuet from Debussy's Suite Bergamasque. You're listening to the Musical Tapestry. We close with a movement from Vivaldi's Mandolin Concerto in C major.

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1: Welcome to this hour of the Musical Tapestry. I'm Robbie Rainey. We'll hear music of Domenico Scarlatti, Joaquin Rodrigo, Bedrick Smetana, Alexander Glazunov, and others up in this hour. I do hope you'll stay tuned. First up, we've got world news and weather.
2: Here are world news headlines. Football players from North Korea have become the first athletes from the country to visit South Korea in more than 7 years. The historic visit marks a rare moment of sports diplomacy between the two Koreas, which remain technically at war. The delegation crossed the heavily fortified border to participate in sporting events, signaling a potential thaw in relations. The last such visit occurred in 2019, prior to the COVID-19 pandemic and subsequent diplomatic freeze. The athletes' arrival is seen as a small but significant step toward easing tensions on the Korean Peninsula. The World Health Organization has declared the Ebola outbreak in the Democratic Republic of Congo a global health emergency. The agency added that the outbreak, with around 246 cases and 80 deaths, does not meet the criteria of a pandemic emergency. The announcement came 42 minutes ago.
3: A look at international temperatures. London reports 53, Paris 52, Berlin 60, and Rome 61. In Asia, Beijing is 66, Singapore 91, Tokyo 84. Down under, Sydney shows 66.
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1: Welcome to this hour of the Musical Tapestry right here on ARIA Radio. I'm Robbie Rainey. We begin with the overture to Semiramide by Gioachino Rossini. It's performed here by the Philharmonia Orchestra, conducted by Carlo Maria Giulini.

Carlo Maria Giulini led the Philharmonia Orchestra in the overture to Semiramide by Gioachino Rossini. You're listening to the Musical Tapestry right here on ARIA Radio. I'm Robbie Rainey. Thanks so much for the pleasure of your company. We'll hear the fourth movement from the Fantasia for a Gentleman by Joaquin Rodrigo. Coming up about 3.5 minutes down the road, Andres Segovia plays the guitar with the Symphony of the Air, conducted by Enrique Jorda. But first, pianist Kathleen Long performs Domenico Scarlatti's keyboard sonata in D major, Kirkpatrick No. 137.

Guitarist Andres Segovia, along with the Symphony of the Air, conducted by Enrique Horda. That was the fourth movement, Canario, from the Fantasia for a Gentleman by Joaquin Rodrigo. And before that was the Sonata in D Major, Kirkpatrick No. 137 by Domenico Scarlatti, with Kathleen Long playing the piano. You're listening to the Musical Tapestry here on ARIA Radio. Thanks for tuning in. Let's close this portion of the hour with a waltz by Franz Lehár, the Gold and Silver Waltz. André Rieu and his eponymous Johann Strauss Orchestra perform.

0: André Rieu and his orchestra performed the Gold and Silver Waltz by Franz Lehár. This is the Musical Tapestry on ARIA Radio.
1: Here's a U.S. news update, together with sports and business news. Bulgaria has won the 2026 Eurovision Song Contest, with its act Dara taking the title with the song Bangaranga. Israel finished in second place with 343 points. The United Kingdom came in last place, securing only a single point from the competition's final voting. The victory for Bulgaria marks a significant achievement in the annual music event. Conor McGregor will return to the cage on July 11th to face Max Holloway. The announcement cements what analysts are calling the best mixed martial arts summer in a decade. Wall Street continues its upward momentum, with the S&P 500 reaching 7,297 points. Market expert Charles Payne notes the artificial intelligence rally keeps marching ahead. Investors are advised to play the entire artificial intelligence value chain as the technology sector booms. The market melt-up shows no signs of stopping, driven by strong gains in tech stocks and positive investor sentiment across major indexes. Keep listening for a world news bulletin at the top of each hour.
2: Current temperatures across the U.S. Boston 59, Chicago 69, Denver 58, New York 68, Los Angeles 60, San Francisco 53, Seattle 44, and 79 here in small town Texas. Our next look at U.S. weather will be at the bottom of the next hour.
0: Welcome back to the Musical Tapestry right here on ARIA Radio. My name is Robbie Rainey, and it's such a pleasure to share some time with you. We have The Moldau right now, one of my very favorite pieces. It's from a larger work titled Mavlost, or My Fatherland, My Homeland. We'll hear a performance from 1945, the NBC Symphony Orchestra, led by Arturo Toscanini, The Moldau from Mavlost by Bedřich Smetana.

The Moldau from Moflast by Bedrich Smetana, Arturo Toscanini conducting the NBC Symphony Orchestra. You're listening to the Musical Tapestry right here on ARIA Radio. The Polka from Dvorak's Czech Suite Opus 39 is up in about 5.5 minutes. We have the North German Radio Symphony Orchestra of Hanover, led by John Elliott Gardner. But first, Herbert von Karajan leads the Los Angeles Philharmonic in the first movement from Mozart's Symphony No. 35.

We heard the polka from Antonín Dvořák's Czech Suite Opus 39. John Elliott Gardner led the North German Radio Symphony Orchestra of Hanover. Before that, Herbert von Karajan conducted the Los Angeles Philharmonic. We heard the first movement from Mozart's Symphony No. 35. I'm Robbie Rainey. Thanks so much for sharing some time with me on this Sunday. It's May 17. Wendy's up in just a few minutes. David's up in a few hours. I'll be back around 1. In the meantime, here is the Grand Bacchanal from Autumn, from The Seasons by Alexander Glazunov, with Ivan Marinov and the Sofia Opera Orchestra.

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1: Welcome to the ARIA Pops Concert. I'm Wendy Barnett. Thank you so much for joining me during the 4 o'clock hour, U.S. Central Time, while I play the most popular works by the most famous composers of all time. Coming up this hour, music from the Carnival of the Animals, a selection from the Tales of Hoffman, music from Messiah, and so much more. It all begins after this check of world news and weather.
2: Here are world news headlines. Top divers have joined a perilous mission to recover the remains of 4 Italian tourists from a sea cave in the Maldives. The search near Alamatha Island in Vavu Atoll began on May 15, 2026, after one body was found. The Italian divers went missing during a cave dive, prompting a high-risk recovery operation. Maldives authorities are leading the effort to locate the remaining missing individuals. The World Health Organization has declared the Ebola outbreak in the Democratic Republic of Congo a global health emergency. The agency reports around 246 cases and 80 deaths, though it clarifies the situation does not meet the criteria for a pandemic emergency. This declaration was made 2 hours ago, too.
3: A look at international temperatures. London sits at 56, Paris is 54, Berlin 62, and Rome 64. In Asia, Beijing is 64, Singapore 90, and Tokyo 80. Sydney reports 65.
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1: Welcome back to the ARIA Pops Concert. We always like to begin with a longer selection after news and weather, and we'll start our program today with an 8.5-minute work from Alexander Borodin's String Quartet No. 2, the third movement that he dedicated to his wife. He wrote this quartet as a tribute to his wife, and this third movement is the most famous movement, the Notturno. Here's the Emerson String Quartet performing.
0: ARIA, popular classical music, making the world a better place, one song at a time.

The third movement to Alexander Borodin's String Quartet No. 2 here on the Aria Pops Concert. Coming up, music from Beethoven's Moonlight Sonata. We'll also hear a selection from Haydn's Clock Symphony. And right now, we'll start this set of music with Tchaikovsky's The Nutcracker. From Act 2, we'll listen to the scene Clara and Prince Charming. This is the music that accompanies Clara and the transformed Nutcracker Prince as they journey through the magical kingdom of sweets. We'll hear Valery Gergiev conducting the Mariinsky Orchestra, and then we'll move into a famous work from the Carnival of the Animals by Camille Saint-Saëns, The Aquarium, Movement No. 7, The Underwater Fantasy World, with Stanislav Korkovinko conducting the St. Petersburg Radio and TV Symphony Orchestra.

one of the most famous works from the Carnival of the Animals, The Aquarium, Movement No. 7 from Camille Saint-Saëns. And before that, we heard Clara and Prince Charming from The Nutcracker by Tchaikovsky here on the Aria Pops Concert. Coming up in about 12 minutes, we'll have a check of U.S. news, sports, business, and weather as the Aria Pops Concert continues. Right now, music from Jacques Offenbach from The Tales of Hoffman. We'll hear the Barcarolle with Silvio Vorviso conducting the Staatskapelle Dresden. And we'll start with the third movement to Beethoven's Moonlight Sonata. Here's Wilhelm Backhaus.

0: The Barker Roll from the Tales of Hoffmann by Jacques Offenbach, and before that, the third movement to Beethoven's Moonlight Sonata. After a short break, music from the Waltz King. I'll be right back after this check of U.S. news, sports, business, and weather.
1: Here's a U.S. news update, together with sports and business news. Bulgaria has won the Eurovision Song Contest 2026, with its act Dara performing the song Bangaranga, taking the top prize. Israel finished in second place with 343 points. The United Kingdom ended the competition in last place, receiving only a single point in the final vote. Ronda Rousey defeated Gina Carano by armbar submission in just 17 seconds at the MVP MMA 1 event. The victory marks a stunning return for Rousey, who turned back the clock with a dominant performance. Meanwhile, sources confirm Aaron Rodgers will sign a one-year deal with the Pittsburgh Steelers, returning to the team after the 2025 season. Wall Street is expressing renewed optimism as the artificial intelligence sector continues its upward trajectory. Analysts are advising investors to look beyond just core technology companies and consider the entire value chain of the artificial intelligence industry. This strategic approach is being fueled by a broader market melt-up, where stocks are rising sharply. The positive sentiment is further supported by the return of Gen Z shoppers to physical stores, which is helping to revitalize American malls and boost the retail sector. Keep listening for a world news bulletin at the top of each hour.
2: A look at current temperatures across the United States. Boston reports 58, Chicago 68, and Denver 55. New York sits at 67, Los Angeles 59, and San Francisco 53. Seattle is 43, while here in small-town Texas, it is 79. Our next look at U.S. weather will be at the bottom of the next hour.
0: Welcome back to the Aria Pops Concert. I'm Wendy Barnett, here with you playing the most popular works by the most famous composers of all time, and I'll be here with you until 7 o'clock U.S. Central Time. Let's start with a work from the Waltz King, Johann Strauss II, Roses from the South. This is a waltz that used melodies from his operetta, The Queen's Lace Handkerchief, and it's one of Strauss's most graceful waltzes, and it's beloved in Viennese New Year traditions. Here's John Georgiadis conducting the London Symphony Orchestra.
3: Aria. 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

Roses from the South, Waltz for Orchestra by Johann Strauss II here on the Aria Pops Concert. Coming up, music from Britain, Brahms. If we have time, Georges Bizet in this hour, and later in the program, music from the Gadfly Suite, Peer Gynt, and so much more as the Aria Pops Concert continues. Now from Franz Joseph Haydn's Clock Symphony, Symphony 101, we'll hear the fourth movement with Yasha Horenstein conducting the Vienna Symphony Orchestra. And we'll start with the Hallelujah Chorus from Messiah by George Frideric Handel. And this chorus celebrates the triumph of Christ. Legend says that King George II stood during the London premiere, beginning the tradition of audiences rising for the chorus. Here's Otto Klemperer conducting the Philharmonia Orchestra.

The finale to Franz Joseph Haydn's Clock Symphony, and before that, the Hallelujah Chorus from Messiah by George Frideric Handel. Coming up in about 9 minutes or so, we'll have a check of world news and weather. Do stay with me as the Aria Pops concert continues. For this set of music, we'll start with Benjamin Britten's Simple Symphony. We'll hear the fourth movement, the frolicsome finale, with Malcolm Sargent leading the Royal Philharmonic. And then we'll move into Johannes Brahms' Hungarian Dance Number 6 with Gabriela Molnar and Erika Reyes Moves performing.

0: That was Johannes Brahms' Hungarian Dance No. 6, and before that we heard Benjamin Britten's Simple Symphony, Movement No. 4, the Frolicsome Finale. Do stay with me. Coming up on the Aria Pops Concert, music from the Four Seasons, selections from Mendelssohn's Fourth Symphony, and much more as the Aria Pops Concert continues until 7 o'clock here on Aria Radio. Thank you so much for joining me.
1: 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First, there's our hour of the smoothest, gentlest, most pleasing and flowing classical music. Then from 1 till 4, host Robbie Rainey presents his musical tapestry show. After that, Wendy Barnett hosts the ARIA Classical Pops Concert until 7, at which time David Rowell provides his daily delights up till 12, with more of the music you're sure to enjoy.
0: Thank you for joining me for the Aria Pops Concert. Welcome, I'm Wendy Barnett. This is the 5 o'clock hour, U.S. Central Time, and thank you for taking some time out of your day to enjoy some beautiful music. After a short break, music from George Gershwin. I'll be right back after this check of world news and weather.
2: Here are world news headlines. In Italy, four bystanders intervened to subdue a knife-wielding driver after a car plowed into a crowd. The incident, which took place in an unspecified Italian location, saw the quick actions of civilians prevent further harm. Details on the driver's motives or the number of injured remain limited, but the event highlights ongoing safety concerns across European public spaces. The World Health Organization has declared the Ebola outbreak in the Democratic Republic of Congo a global health emergency. The agency confirmed around 246 cases and 80 deaths, but stated the outbreak does not meet the criteria for a pandemic emergency.
3: A look at temperatures around the world. In London, 58. Paris is 56. Berlin, 63. And Rome, 66. In Asia, Beijing, 66. Singapore, 90. And Tokyo, 76. Down under in Sydney, 64.
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0: Welcome back to the Aria Pops Concert. I'm Wendy Barnett. Thank you for being here. We'll start with a work that's almost 16 minutes long by George Gershwin, Rhapsody in Blue. It premiered in 1924, and it blends jazz and classical rhythms in a way that audiences had never heard before this work. And Gershwin originally performed the piano part himself. We'll hear Michael Tilson Thomas leading the Los Angeles Philharmonic and George Gershwin at the piano.
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one of the most iconic American orchestral works ever written, Rhapsody in Blue by George Gershwin, here on the Aria Pops Concert. Do stay with me. Coming up a little later, music from The Marriage of Figaro. We'll hear a selection from Erik Satie. And right now, we'll start with Edvard Grieg's Peregrine Suite No. 1, the second movement, The Death of Ase. Grieg wrote this deeply mournful movement for Henrik Ibsen's play Peer Gynt, and the music accompanies the death of Peer Gynt's mother, Åse. And it's built entirely from quiet strings, simple harmonies, and we'll hear Eugene Ormandy conducting the Philadelphia Orchestra. We'll move right into the slow movement from Appalachian Spring Ballet, Very Slowly, by Aaron Copland. We'll hear Aaron Copland conducting the London Symphony Orchestra in this work that was written for choreographer Martha Graham and premiered in 1944.

defining piece of American classical music, Very Slowly, from Appalachian Spring Ballet by Aaron Copland. And before that, we heard The Death of Ossie, the second movement from Purkent Suite No. 1 by Edvard Grieg. Coming up in about 6 minutes, we'll have a check of news and weather here on the Aria Pops concert. But first, music from Antonio Vivaldi's The Four Seasons. We'll hear The Winter Concerto, the third movement with Yehudi Menuhin conducting the Kammerata Lissigestat. And we'll start with the third movement to the Gadfly Suite from the film score by Dmitri Shostakovich. Here's Leonid Green conducting the Berlin Radio Symphony Orchestra.

0: That was the third movement, To Winter, from the Four Seasons by Antonio Vivaldi, and before that, the third movement to the Gadfly Suite by Dmitri Shostakovich. After a short break, music from Rafe Vaughan Williams. I'll be right back after this check of U.S. news, sports, business, and weather.
1: Here's a U.S. news update, together with sports and business news. Bulgaria has won the 2026 Eurovision Song Contest, with its act Dara claiming victory with the song Bangaranga. Israel finished in second place with 343 points. The United Kingdom came in last place, receiving just 1 point total. The contest results were announced from the host city. Ronda Rousey defeated Gina Carano by armbar submission in just 17 seconds at the MVP MMA 1 event. The victory marks a stunning return for Rousey, who turned back the clock with a dominant performance. Meanwhile, sources confirm Aaron Rodgers will sign a one-year deal with the Pittsburgh Steelers, returning to the team after the 2025 season. Wall Street is charging ahead with the artificial intelligence rally. Charles Payne reports the S&P 500 now sits at 7,497 points. Market experts advise investors to play the entire value chain of AI. The market continues to melt up, with predictions that Nvidia is a top pick. A major bet is being placed on blood-based cancer testing, with potential healthcare savings of over $200 billion from AI-driven genomics. Keep listening for a world news bulletin at the top of each hour.
2: A look at temperatures across the country. Boston is at 58, Chicago 67, Denver 54. New York shows 66, Los Angeles 59, and San Francisco 52. Seattle is 43, while here in small-town Texas, it is 79. Our next look at U.S. weather will be at the bottom of the next hour.
0: Welcome back to the Aria Pops Concert. I'm Wendy Barnett, here with you playing the most popular works by the most famous composers of all time. And I'll be here with you until 7 o'clock U.S. Central Time, when David joins us with his Daily Delights. Do stay with us. Up next, music from Rafe Vaughan Williams, music that he based on a hymn tune by 16th century English composer Thomas Tallis. It was written for divided string orchestras, Fantasia, on a theme by Thomas Tallis, with Sir Neville Mariner conducting the Academy of St. Martin in the Fields.
3: Aria, popular classical music, making the world a better place, one song at a time.

One of the most beloved works in British orchestral music, Fantasia on a Theme by Thomas Tallis by Ray Vaughan Williams. Thank you for joining me for the Aria Pops concert as we continue with music from Felix Mendelssohn's Fourth Symphony. We'll hear the fourth movement with Pierre Monteux conducting the Boston Symphony Orchestra. And we'll start with The Marriage of Figaro by Mozart. No More Shall You Go, with Bernard Haitink leading the London Philharmonic Orchestra and baritone Claudio Desiree.

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1: This is the ARIA Pops Concert. I'm Wendy Barnett. Thank you for joining me for the 6 o'clock hour, U.S. Central Time, as we play the most popular works by the most famous composers of all time. Coming up, music from Jules Massenet's Thaïs. We'll also hear a selection from Swan Lake. And after a short break, music from Siegfried. I'll be right back after World News and Weather.
2: Here are World News headlines. A tiny center in a UK seaside town is the first point of contact for vessels under attack in the Persian Gulf. The watchkeepers monitor shipping in the Persian Gulf, Red Sea, and Northern Indian Ocean. The World Health Organization has declared the Ebola outbreak in the Democratic Republic of Congo a global health emergency. The agency reported approximately 246 cases and 80 deaths, though it stated the outbreak does not meet the criteria for a pandemic emergency.
3: A look at international temperatures. London is 59, Paris is 57, Berlin is 64, and Rome shows 67. In Asia, Beijing is 66, Singapore is 88, and Tokyo is 75. Sydney reports 63.
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1: Welcome back to the ARIA Pops Concert. Let's start with an 8-minute work from Richard Wagner's Siegfried, his opera. We'll hear The Forest Murmurs. This is a Siegfried is part of the massive Ring cycle, and the music paints an enchanted forest scene where Siegfried listens to bird songs and discovers a new understanding of the world around him. Here's Leopold Stokowski conducting the Symphony Orchestra of the Air, Philharmonic Symphony Orchestra of New York.
5: ARIA, the world's best classical music, now being broadcast to the world.

Forest Murmurs from Siegfried by Richard Wagner here on the Aria Pops Concert. Now music from Beethoven's Moonlight Sonata. We'll hear the second movement performed by Gerard Willems at the piano. And we'll start with Meditation from Thais by Jules Massenet. This is a famous violin solo that appears between scenes in the opera Thais, and it's reflecting a spiritual struggle of the main character. We'll hear Anne-Sophie Mutter on violin performing with the Berlin Philharmonic Orchestra under the direction of Herbert von Karajan.

The second movement to Beethoven's Moonlight Sonata, and before that, Meditation from Thais by Jules Massenet. Coming up in about 12 minutes, we'll have a check of news and weather as the Aria Pops concert continues on Aria Radio. Now we'll start with Tchaikovsky's Swan Lake with Dance of the Swans. These scenes accompanies the enchanted swan maidens, blending some ballet graceful rhythms with Tchaikovsky's lyrical writing. We'll hear Richard Boning conducting the National Philharmonic Orchestra. And then we'll move into the third movement, to Bach's Brandenburg Concerto No. 4. We'll hear Martin Perlman leading the Boston Baroque.

0: The third movement to Bach's Brandenburg Concerto No. 4, and before that, Dance of the Swans from Act 2 of Swan Lake by Tchaikovsky. Coming up after a check of news and weather, we'll hear music from Johannes Brahms' Second Symphony. I'll be right back after U.S. news, sports, business, and weather.
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2: Here's a U.S. news update, together with sports and business news. Bulgaria has won the Eurovision Song Contest 2026, with its act Dara taking the top prize with her song, Bangaranga. Israel came in second place with 343 points. The United Kingdom finished in last place, receiving just 1 point. The victory marks a major achievement for Bulgaria at the annual competition. From the 2026 PGA Championship, an unknown player named Smalley leads the field into the final round. The top moments from Saturday's third round have been captured, as tee times are set for Sunday's conclusion. The artificial intelligence rally continues to drive market momentum, with the S&P 500 reaching 7,497 points on Thursday. Market commentator Charles Payne noted the AI rally is marching ahead, while strategists advise investors to play the entire value chain of artificial intelligence. Meanwhile, prediction markets are gaining attention as Nvidia rises as a top investor pick. Ryan Payne described the market as continuing to melt up. These developments come as consumers tighten their belts amid ongoing economic pressures. Keep listening for a world news bulletin at the top of each hour.
3: A look at temperatures across the country. Boston is 62, Chicago 67, Denver 54, New York 67, Los Angeles 59, and San Francisco 51, Seattle 43. Here in small town Texas, it is 79. Our next look at U.S. weather will be at the bottom of the next hour.
0: Welcome back to the Aria Pops Concert. I'm Wendy Barnett, here with you till the top of the hour, playing the most popular works by the most famous composers of all time. We'll start this half hour with a work that's almost 10 minutes long from Johannes Brahms' Symphony No. 2, his Pastoral Symphony. We'll hear the second movement. It's one of Brahms' most warmly loved symphonies, and we'll hear this movement performed by the Philharmonia of the Nations under the direction of Justus Frantz.
1: This is Aria, popular classical music, every day and everywhere.

The second movement to Johannes Brahms Symphony No. 2, the Pastoral Symphony, here on the Aria Pops Concert. Thank you so much for joining me today. I'm glad you've taken some time out of your day to enjoy some beautiful music. Let's now hear Vienna Blood from Johann Strauss II with Eugene Ormandy leading the Philadelphia Orchestra. And we'll start with Cigalita Manina from Act 1 of La Bohème by Giacomo Puccini. Here's Sir Thomas Beecham leading the RCA Victor Orchestra with tenor Jussi Björling.

Vienna Blood by Johann Strauss II, and before that, Cigalita Menina from Act One of La Bohème by Giacomo Puccini. Do stay with us. Coming up shortly, David joins us with his Daily Delights, and he's got a great lineup today. I'll leave you today with Claude Debussy's The Girl with the Flaxen Hair. Here's Van Cliburn on the piano, and I hope you have a wonderful rest of your day.

0: Our programming on ARIA every day has four programs starting at midnight and again at midday, U.S. Central Time. First, there's our hour of the smoothest, gentlest, most pleasing and flowing classical music. Then from 1 till 4, host Robbie Rainey presents his musical tapestry show. After that, Wendy Barnett hosts the ARIA Classical Pops concert until 7, at which time David Rowell provides his daily delights up till 12, with more of the music you're sure to enjoy.
1: David Rowell here. Welcome to my Sunday show. We have world news and weather, and then we open with an overture that is also a twofer.
2: Here are world news headlines. In the latest push for renewable energy, a major solar farm project is set to break ground next week in the Mojave Desert. The facility, which will cover over 2,000 acres, is expected to generate enough electricity to power approximately 100,000 homes. Construction is scheduled to begin on Tuesday, creating an estimated 500 jobs during the building phase. This initiative aims to reduce carbon emissions significantly by 2030. The World Health Organization has declared the Ebola outbreak in the Democratic Republic of Congo a global health emergency. The agency reports around 246 cases and 80 deaths, though it adds that the outbreak does not meet the criteria of a pandemic emergency.
3: A look at temperatures around the world. London is 61, Paris is 59, Berlin is 65, and Rome is 68. In Asia, Beijing is 64, Singapore is 86, and Tokyo is 74. Sydney is 62.
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1: Our opening overture is actually a prelude to Pietro Mascagni's opera Cavalleria Rusticana. We've got Tullio Serafin with the Orchestra of La Scala Milan. And by some incredible musical coincidence, these things that just inexplicably keep happening at ARIA, on this day in 1890, the opera was premiered in Rome. It's a slightly distinctive opera because it's very short. It's only one act long. So much so that it's too short for an opera company to try and sort of take you along, and less than an hour later, you're leaving again. So typically, it's often been paired with another popular one-act short opera, Pagliacci, by Ruggiero Leoncavallo, and typically referred to as Cav and Pag, as the two opera double bill. Cavalleria Rusticana was extremely popular right from its opening night. Things didn't look all that good at the start of the performance because the audience was only sort of half there. There were more empty seats than there were full seats, but the audience included not only the most authoritative music critics in the country and opinion leaders, but also the Queen, who was a great music lover. And it was the success that composers dream of and seldom experience, right from its opening notes. And then following the rendition of the first aria, the Siciliana, from behind the curtain, the audience leapt to their feet with thunderous applause that had not been heard in the opera house for many years. The Siciliana was encored, as were several other numbers in the opera, and Mascagni took 40 curtain calls at its conclusion. So we can hear the prelude, and then we're going to hear the Siciliana, and then the introductory chorus, which means we will have heard quite a lot of the entire short opera. ARIA, popular classical music, making the world a better place, one song at a time.

taken from a complete performance of Cavalleria Rusticana. That was the prelude, the Siciliana, and the introductory chorus. We had Maria Callas and Giuseppe De Stefano, together with the orchestra of La Scala Milan and Tullio Serafin conducting. Today being the anniversary of the opera's premiere in 1890. Schubert now, his Trout Quintet. We'll hear the first movement, the Broati Quartet, together with Artur Schnabel on the piano, making it up to the full five people needed.

That was the first movement of Schubert's Trout Quintet. We have time for one more piece to take us down to the bottom of the first hour of my show. It's the fourth and final movement of Haydn's Symphony No. 102. He wrote 104 of them in total. Georg Scholti and the London Philharmonic.

0: fourth and final movement of the Symphony No. 102 of Franz Joseph Haydn, Georg Schulte and the London Phil. U.S. News, Sports, Business and Weather Updates now.
1: Here's a U.S. News update, together with sports and business news. Bulgaria has won the Eurovision Song Contest 2026. Performing with the song Bangaranga, Bulgaria's act Dara secured the top spot. Israel finished in second place with 343 points. The United Kingdom came in last place, receiving just 1 point in the final tally. The British government has confirmed a new national drone registration system will be mandatory from June 1st of this year. All owners of drones weighing over 250 grams must register their devices and pass an online safety test. Officials say this move aims to improve accountability and reduce airspace incidents near airports. Wall Street rallies as China agrees to purchase oil from the United States. Markets also reacted positively to President Trump's announcement that China will buy 200 Boeing jets following talks with President Xi. The Dow Jones Industrial Average surged by more than 400 points. Meanwhile, the artificial intelligence rally continues to push the S&P 500 higher. Keep listening for a world news bulletin at the top of each hour.
2: A look at current temperatures across the country. Boston is at 67, Chicago at 69, and Denver at 55. New York reports 70, while Los Angeles is 58, and San Francisco is 50. Seattle shows 42, and here in small town Texas, it is 79. Our next look at U.S. weather will be at the bottom of the next hour.
0: David Rowell here, taking you back to the music with the wonderful Dance of the Hours from the opera La Gioconda, by Amilcare Ponchielli, well known to generations now of theatregoers who have treated themselves to the wonderful experience of seeing Disney's Fantasia. Hint, think dancing crocodiles and elephants. Peter Stern with the Amsterdam Symphony Orchestra.
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great fun musically and a brilliant portrayal of it in Fantasia by Disney. Well, I guess Fantasia was a bit of a thing that you either loved or didn't love. Put me in the love category, obviously enough. I thought it was fascinating what Disney and Leopold Stokowski did together to try and bring classical music more to a major popular audience. I'm sure it springboarded a few people towards a broader appreciation of classical music. I wish it springboarded more. We need you all. Anyway, let's now go from the ridiculous to the sublime. From part three, the final part of Handel's Messiah, I know that my Redeemer liveth. We're going to hear a version sung by the brilliant voice of Elisabeth Schwarzkopf, together with the Philharmonia Orchestra and Otto Klemperer conducting. And then French composer Jacques Ibert, his Escale, Ports of Call. We'll hear a musical depiction of Valencia, Paul Perret with the Detroit Symphony Orchestra.

Valentia, that was one of the ports of call from Ebert's Ecaul, Paul Perret and the Detroit Symphony Orchestra. I'm having problems with that word. I'm sure it's not Ecaul, because, well, I can't tell if there should be an accent there or not. Ecaul, perhaps. And before that, we had I Know That My Redeemer Liveth, an easier title to pronounce because it's in English. Otto Klemperer, the Philharmonia Orchestra, and Elisabeth Schwarzkopf giving us that piece from The Messiah by Handel. Two pieces to finish off the first hour. We'll hear the second movement of Rimsky-Korsakov's Piano Concerto in C-sharp minor. Henry Svoboda with the Vienna Symphony Orchestra and Paul Badura Skoda on the piano. And then the evening prayer from the lovely opera Hansel and Gretel by Engelbert Humperdinck. Carmen Dragon with the Hollywood Bowl Symphony Orchestra.

0: 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David Rell here. Welcome to the start of the second hour of my Sunday show, World News and Weather, and then we'll hear a historic recording.
1: Here are world news headlines. A 2-year-old girl has been rescued after spending 24 hours alone in a wooded area in northern Michigan. The child was reported missing from her home in Oscoda on Saturday morning. A massive search effort involving over 100 volunteers, police, and drones was launched. She was found on Sunday morning by a neighbor approximately 1 kilometer from her home, suffering only from minor scrapes and dehydration. She has been taken to a local hospital for evaluation. The World Health Organization has declared the Ebola outbreak in the Democratic Republic of Congo a global health emergency. The agency reported approximately 246 cases and 80 deaths. Officials clarified the outbreak does not meet the criteria for a pandemic emergency.
2: International temperatures show London at 62. Paris at 61, Berlin at 65, and Rome at 68. In Asia, Beijing is 64, Singapore is 86, and Tokyo is 72. In Sydney, the temperature is 62.
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0: Our historic recording dates to 1934, going back 92 years into musical history, where Eugene Ormandy and the Finn. Oh, muscle memory is a terrible thing, isn't it? So used to saying Eugene Ormandy and the Philadelphia Orchestra that sometimes it's a struggle to stop and cross out the word Philadelphia Orchestra and instead say Minneapolis Symphony Orchestra, because he was with them for some years before he then joined the Philadelphia for the better part of 50 long years. And very productive years. We're going to hear music of Maurice Ravel from his Mira, the fourth of the five pieces, Alborada del Gracioso. No, is that Spanish or French? Actually, I think it is Spanish, yes. Alborada del Gracioso, if I'm getting my S's done correctly. Funny sort of name. It translates to the jester's albard. What's an albard? It's a type of song that's usually a type of folk dance or folk tune and typically sings about dawn. It's a sunrise song. So in English, this is sometimes not only called the jester's albard, which just has people say, well, what does that mean? It can also be translated as the morning song of the clown, or less appealingly, the morning song of the buffoon. Anyway, it was originally written for piano, and then some 14 years later, Ravel orchestrated it for use in a ballet. We're clearly going to hear the orchestral version here.
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That piece of music, the Alborada del Gracioso of Maurice Ravel, was premiered on this day in 1919. 15 years later, in 1934, it was recorded by Eugene Normandy and the Minneapolis Symphony Orchestra, and that's what we just heard. Dvorak now, the 10th of his 16 Slavonic dances, and I think almost certainly my favourite. It's a dumka, another sort of traditional dance. George Searle with the NBC Symphony Orchestra. And please, think about this as it plays. Is this music happy or sad? I think it's overwhelmingly sad. You know, sometimes veer towards sadness rather than happiness with music in cases where other people do not. What does that say about me?

The Slavonic Dance, number 10, the second of the second set of eight. Music of Antonín Dvořák, that's called the Dumka. And it's probably my favourite of all 16, and I think it's sad. If you have a different opinion, or even if you just want to say, yes, David, I agree, feel free to send me an email. I reply to just about all of them. David@aria.radio. Mozart now, his other Sinfonia Concertante in E flat major, this one the K297B, the first movement, Richard Edlinger with the Capella Estropolitana.

0: The first movement of Mozart's other Sinfonia Concertante in E-flat major. What are the odds that he would have two of them, both in the same key? Very confusing. Don't worry, I'm here to unconfuse it for you as best I can. First, news, sports, business and weather updates next. And no, I can't unconfuse that, I'm afraid.
1: Here's a US news update, together with sports and business news. Bulgaria has won the Eurovision Song Contest 2026, with its act Dara and the song Bangaranga taking the top prize. Israel finished in second place with 343 points, but it was Bulgaria that clinched the victory. The United Kingdom finished in last place, scoring just a single point. The British government has confirmed a new national drone registration system will be mandatory from June 1st of this year. All owners of drones weighing over 250 grams must register their devices and pass an online safety test. Officials say this move aims to improve accountability and reduce airspace incidents near airports. The artificial intelligence rally continues to drive the market higher. The S&P 500 reached over 7,497 points. Market expert Charles Payne notes the AI momentum is marching ahead. Another strategist advises investors to play the entire value chain of AI. This comes as consumers tighten their belts amid inflation concerns. The Nasdaq also turned negative for the week. A new Federal Reserve member will face an inflation test on his first day. Keep listening for a world news bulletin at the top of each hour.
2: Here is a look at current temperatures across the country. Boston is 72, Chicago 72, and Denver 55. New York is 73. Los Angeles 59 and San Francisco 51. Seattle is 43, while here in small town Texas it is 79. Our next look at U.S. weather will be at the bottom of the next hour.
0: David Ryle here, taking you back to the music with a lovely piece of music by Tchaikovsky. It's his musical souvenir of time he spent in Italy. He really liked Italy, a lot of composers did. And if you've had a chance to visit Italy yourself, you might even understand why. It's such a stylish sort of place, and it's just full of atmosphere. And it encourages the creative spirit in us all, I think. So, his Capriccio Italien. We're going to hear that now with Yevgeny Svetlanov and the USSR Symphony Orchestra. Aria, popular classical music, making the world a better place, one song at a time.

Il Capriccio Italien of Tchaikovsky. Great piece of music, Yevgeny Svetlanov and the USSR Symphony Orchestra. When I go to Italy, I bring a souvenir back like a postcard, or if I'm in Venice, maybe a mask, or maybe some pasta or something like that. When Tchaikovsky went to Rome, he brought back that lovely piece of music that he wrote in honor of his visit. Reinhold Glier now, also Russian, or Soviet, I should say, composer. We'll hear the third movement of his Harp Concerto, Richard Bonning and the London Symphony Orchestra. After that, the third movement of the Grande Sonata in C major of Johann Nepomuk Hummel, Anna Torg on the mandolin, and Gerald Hambitzer on the forte piano.

0: Our programming on ARIA every day has four programs starting at midnight and again at midday, U.S. Central Time. First, there's our hour of the smoothest, gentlest, most pleasing and flowing classical music. Then from 1 till 4, host Robbie Rainey presents his musical tapestry show. After that, Wendy Barnett hosts the ARIA Classical Pops concert until 7, at which time David Rowell provides his daily delights up till 12 with more of the music you're sure to enjoy.
1: David Rowell here. Welcome to the start of the third hour of my Sunday show. World news and weather, then a look at today in musical history.
2: Here are world news headlines. A major scientific breakthrough is being celebrated today as researchers successfully reversed biological aging in human cells for the first time. Published on Friday, May 15th, the study involved a technique that reprogrammed cells to a younger state, effectively turning back the cellular clock. The team, based at a leading university, reported significant restoration of function in age cells. This discovery opens the door to potential treatments for age-related diseases, offering hope for healthier aging in the future. The World Health Organization has declared the Ebola outbreak in the Democratic Republic of Congo a global health emergency. The agency reports around 246 suspected cases and 80 deaths. However, officials added that the outbreak does not meet the criteria for being classified as a pandemic emergency.
3: A look at international temperatures. In Europe, London is 62, Paris is 58, Berlin is 66, and Rome is 69. In Asia, Beijing is 66, Singapore is 85, and Tokyo is 70. In Australia, Sydney is 61.
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1: On this day in musical history, back in 1866, one of the strangest of French composers was born, Erik Satie. He was maybe understandably strange, being pulled in two opposite directions. His father was French and his mother was British. And that's a difficult coupling, particularly back in the Victorian era and then Edwardian era, that he passed on into. No wonder he was a bit confused and a bit odd. He was strange in so many different ways. He wrote strange music in an ugly sense. He wrote strange music in a interesting sense. But he also wrote some incredibly beautiful pieces, traditional-ish. And then he invented a new sort of music that he called furniture music. Furniture music? No, not involving playing tunes on furniture, but a kind of background music not to be listened to consciously. Is that a forerunner of music? Who only knows? He went through several different clothing styles over the years, including a period where he dressed in quasi-priestly dress, another in which he always wore identically coloured velvet suits, and in his last form, in a neat bourgeois costume with bowler hat, wing collar and umbrella. Alas, he liked the bottle a bit much, a lifelong heavy drinker, and died of cirrhosis of the liver at the very early age of 59. And his music was always not easy to fully appreciate, faded after his death in 1925, until it was rediscovered and promoted by an Italian pianist, Aldo Ciccolini. He made recordings in 1956 that slowly, slowly became increasingly well known and popular. And so his record company said, come and make some more. I think the complete piano music of Satie, as we've got one or maybe two copies of it in our library, take something like 7 CDs to record, and he was busy recording as much of it as he could because he's been paid well to do so. Good on him. So let's start off our Sati appreciation, not by hearing the two pieces he's best known for, one of his Jumnopedi and one of his Nocien, but another piece. He liked to give his music really strange names. Sometimes he'd even invent names. In this case, he used real words. 3 pieces in the shape of a pear. You know what that means? Nope. And I think Sati didn't want anyone to know what it meant. He was just objecting to, why do I have to put a name on my music? I don't know. Who only knows? Here is the first of 3 pieces in the form of a pear. Aldo Ciccolini on the piano.
0: Aria, the world's best classical music, now being broadcast to the world.

We just heard the first of three pieces in the shape of a pear by Erik Satie. That was taken from the 1956 recording of Aldo Ciccolini that caused Satie to be rediscovered and gradually become even popular. I want to play one more piece, if I may. This is an example of Satie at his most melodic and beautiful. It's a love song. It's called Je te veux, I want you. Let me go through. Oh, let me read the first verse. And it's in English, don't worry. I have no regrets, and I have only one desire. Beside you there, so close, to live all my life. May my heart be yours. May your lips be mine. May your body be mine, and may all my flesh be yours. Okay, you get the point, don't you? A love song. We don't know who the pianist is, but we do know it's a beautiful piece of music. Je te veux.

Isn't that a lovely piece? I want you, je te veux, music of the unusual Erik Satie, who was born on this day in 1866. Chabrier now, another Frenchman, not quite such strange music though, his Rhapsody, Paul Perret with the Detroit Symphony Orchestra, and then the Gigue from Gustav Holst's St. Paul's Suite, Ross Popel with the London Festival Orchestra.

The first of the four movements of the St. Paul's Suite by Gustav Holst. Before that, the Rhapsody of Chabrier. One more piece to take us down to the bottom of the CR, the Waltz Andantino from Act One of the Ballet Giselle by Adam, Peter Novak and the Festival Orchestra.

0: A Waltz Andantino from the ballet Giselle by Adam. Here's Anna with some words and then US news, sports, business and weather updates.
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2: Here's a US news update, together with sports and business news. Bulgaria has won the Eurovision Song Contest 2026. The act, Dara, claimed victory with her song, Bangaranga. Israel finished in second place with 343 points. The United Kingdom came in last place, receiving only a single point. The British government has confirmed a new national drone registration system will be mandatory from June 1st of this year. All owners of drones weighing over 250 grams must register their devices and pass an online safety test. Officials say this move aims to improve accountability and reduce airspace incidents near airports. Wall Street is marching ahead as the artificial intelligence rally continues to gain momentum. The S&P 500 has surged to a new high, climbing more than 53 points to reach 7,497. Market analyst Charles Payne says the AI rally continues to march forward, driving investor optimism. Meanwhile, the Dow Jones Industrial Average is also showing strong gains, contributing to a positive week for the markets despite ongoing inflation concerns. Keep listening for a world news bulletin at the top of each hour.
3: A look at temperatures across the United States. Boston is 77, Chicago 67, Denver 57. New York is 76, Los Angeles 61, San Francisco 52. Seattle is 44. Here in small town Texas, it is a warm 81. Our next look at U.S. weather will be at the bottom of the next hour.
0: David Ryle here. We're halfway through my Sunday show. And next we have one of the great musical bookends, the opera Tristan and Isolde by Richard Wagner. Starts off with the two title characters, Tristan and Isolde, disliking each other extremely. Ends up due to a misdirected love potion, with the two head over heels in love with each other. And of course, as you can imagine, it did not turn out well. But the whole opera is redolent with longing and unconsummated love and all those frustrating emotions and desires. It's only in the final few minutes that this tension is resolved, and it's resolved tragically when Isolde kills her. Well, she dies of a broken heart, is how you'd describe it theatrically, I think. We're going to hear the prelude at the beginning, full of longing and unfulfilled, misdirected emotions. And then at the end, the Liebesit. Odd. We skip about 5 hours in the middle, just go to the end. The prelude is always an orchestral piece. The Liebestod in the theatre is sung by a soprano, but in this version, it is also orchestra only. Leopold Stokowski with the NBC Symphony Orchestra.
1: This is Aria, popular classical music, every day and everywhere.

If you found that music touching, I can tell you, you'll find it 1,000 times more so when you hear a good soprano doing a brilliant job of singing Isolde's Love Death. That was the Prelude and Liebestod in orchestral form from Wagner's opera Tristan and Isolde. Leopold Stokowski and the NBC Symphony Orchestra in a 1942 recording. The third movement of Beethoven's First Symphony still sounds very much like a Haydn minuet and trio, but not quite. Herbert von Karajan with the New York Philharmonic, and then, probably taking us to the end of this hour, the Carillon from Georges Bizet's Lausienne Suite No. 1, Thomas Beecham with the Royal Philharmonic.

0: We hope you're enjoying our new ARIA popular classical music service. 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David Grell here. Welcome to the start of the fourth hour of my Sunday show. We'll open, as we always do, with world news and weather, and then a recent release.
1: Here are world news headlines. Top divers have joined a perilous mission to recover the remains of four Italian tourists from a sea cave in the Maldives. The search began near Alamatha Island in the Vavu Atoll on May 15th. Authorities have recovered one body so far as specialized teams prepare to enter the dangerous underwater cave. The four Italian divers have been missing since their dive went tragically wrong. The World Health Organization has declared the Ebola outbreak in the Democratic Republic of Congo an international emergency. The agency reported approximately 246 cases and 80 deaths. However, officials added that the outbreak does not meet the criteria of a pandemic emergency.
2: A look at international temperatures. In Europe, London is 62, Paris is 58, Berlin is 66, and Rome is 69. In Asia, Beijing is 66, Singapore is 85, and Tokyo is 70. In Australia, Sydney is 61.
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0: Our recent release dates to 2012, with the impressive Martin West conducting the San Francisco Ballet Orchestra in the March and Cortege of Bacchus from the ballet Sylvia by Leo Delibes.
4: ARIA, popular classical music, making the world a better place, one song at a time.

The March and Cortege of Bacchus, the Mind Boggles. From the ballet Sylvia by Leo Delibes, we heard the San Francisco Ballet Orchestra under Martin West on that 2012 recording. Sibelius now, we'll go back a bit in time for this classic Andrew Collins performance of his Second Symphony. Collins actually corresponded with Sibelius and said, "How do I do this? What did you have in mind for that?" as he worked his way through the Sibelius symphonies. So these are about as authentic versions as we could ever hope for. We'll hear the third and fourth movements of Sibelius's Second Symphony, Andrew Collins with the London Philharmonic.

generally considered to be a, or maybe the definitive recording of the Sibelius Symphony No. 2. We heard the third and fourth movements in that version performed by the London Philharmonic, Andrew Collins conducting. One more piece to take us down to the bottom of this hour. It's the Norwegian Rustic March of Edvard Grieg from his lyric suite, Malcolm Sargent and the Philharmonia Orchestra.

0: Norwegian Rustic March, the second part of Grieg's Lyric Suite. We had Malcolm Sargent with the Philharmonia Orchestra, and we're now at the exciting point of every hour when we get a set of U.S. news, sports, business, and weather updates.
1: Here's a U.S. news update, together with sports and business news. Bulgaria has won the Eurovision Song Contest in 2026, with its act Dara taking the crown with the song Bangaranga. Israel secured second place with 343 points. The United Kingdom finished in last place, receiving only a single point from the competition's voting process. In a stunning upset, an unknown golfer leads a crowded field heading into the final round of the PGA Championship. Stage is set for an epic Sunday as competitors battle for the title. Final round coverage is available live. This comes as other major sports headlines include Ronda Rousey's quick victory and Aaron Rodgers reportedly signing with the Steelers. The artificial intelligence rally continues to push markets higher. Analyst Charles Payne reports the S&P 500 reached 7,497 points, with significant gains in technology stocks. Investors are being advised to play the entire value chain of artificial intelligence. The market is showing a continued melt-up trend, driven by artificial intelligence momentum. This comes as consumers tighten their belts amid economic uncertainty, with inflation data expected to test new Federal Reserve leadership. Keep listening for a world news bulletin at the top of each hour.
2: A look at current temperatures across the United States. Boston is 80, Chicago 77, and Denver 61. New York sits at 80, while Los Angeles is 63 and San Francisco 56. Seattle is 46, and here in small town Texas, it is 82. Our next look at U.S. weather will be at the bottom of the next hour.
0: David Rowell here, taking you back to the music. He only wrote four of them, should have written more, but my goodness me, what mighty creations they were. I'm talking about Johannes Brahms and his four symphonies. Here's the fourth movement of the second of them, Eugene Normandy with the Philadelphia Orchestra, in a not exactly shiny new recording. It came out in 1939. Yes, Ormandy was leading the Philadelphia Orchestra all the way back then, and then all the way into the mid-late 1980s, about 50 years in total.
3: ARIA, the world's best classical music, now being broadcast to the world.

final movement of the second of Brahms' four symphonies, Eugene Normandy and the Philadelphia Orchestra. Now we turn to Tchaikovsky and the first of his three ballets. That would be Swan Lake. From Act 3, we hear the mazurka, Richard Bonning, with the National Philharmonic. And then we'll hear the scherzo movement of the Death and the Maiden string quartet of Franz Schubert, the Brodsky Quartet performing.

was the fourth movement of Schubert's String Quartet No. 14, also known as Death and the Maiden, performed by the Brodsky Quartet. Before that, we heard the Mazurka from Act 3 of Swan Lake. And now we can hear the March and Waltz from Dmitri Kabalevsky's Comedian's Suite, Leonard Slatkin with the National Philharmonic, followed by Vivaldi's Four Seasons. Well, with our temperatures here going the high side of 90 the last few days, I think we can safely say that the summer concerto is now in season. Sorry, I'm just pausing to think, what is 90 in Celsius? Let me see, 68, 77, 86 is 30, about 32, 33 degrees. Too much is the short answer. Here's Pinchas Zukerman with the St. Paul Chamber Orchestra.

The second slow movement of the Summer Concerto from Vivaldi's Four Seasons. And before that, the March and Waltz from Dmitri Kavalevsky's The Comedians. I think we can squeeze in a tune referred to as Far Away. I don't know why, but there seems to be an aversion to calling the Londonderry air exactly that. Hugh Robertson with the Glasgow Orpheus Choir.

0: Our programming on ARIA every day has four programs starting at midnight and again at midday, U.S. Central Time. First, there's our hour of the smoothest, gentlest, most pleasing and flowing classical music. Then from 1 till 4, host Robbie Rainey presents his musical tapestry show. After that, Wendy Barnett hosts the ARIA Classical Pops concert until 7, at which time David Rowell provides his daily delights up till 12 with more of the music you're sure to enjoy.
1: David Rowell here. Welcome to the start of the final hour of my Sunday show, World News and Weather, and then we open, as we always do, the last hour with a waltz.
2: Here are world news headlines. A Canadian cruise passenger has received a presumptive positive test result for hantavirus. Health officials are investigating the case, which was reported after the individual began experiencing symptoms consistent with the virus. Hantavirus is a rare but serious respiratory illness typically transmitted through contact with rodent droppings, urine, or saliva. The passenger is currently under medical care, and authorities are working to confirm the diagnosis while monitoring close contacts. Further updates are expected as more test results become available. The World Health Organization has declared the Ebola outbreak in the Democratic Republic of Congo an international emergency. Officials report approximately 246 cases and 80 deaths. However, the agency stated the outbreak does not meet the criteria for a pandemic emergency. The situation is being closely monitored by global health authorities.
3: A look at temperatures around the world. In Europe, London is 62, Paris is 55, Berlin is 65, and Rome is 69. In Asia, Beijing is 64, Singapore is 83, and Tokyo is 68. Sydney reports 61.
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1: Our opening waltz today is from Richard Strauss. No relation, or perhaps a very distant relation, to the Johann Strauss family of waltz kings, but Richard Strauss, who lived somewhat later than those Strausses, could do a good waltz too when he put his mind to it. Here's the waltz from his ballet, Schlagobers. Rudolf Kempf with the Staatskapelle Dresden.
0: This is ARIA, popular classical music, every day and everywhere.

We just heard the waltz from the ballet Schlagobers, or Whipped Cream, if you prefer, by Richard Strauss, Rudolf Kemper with the Staatskapelle Dresden. Mendelssohn now, his fourth symphony, its opening movement. We've got Fritz Busch with the Danish Radio Symphony Orchestra.

first movement of Mendelssohn's Symphony No. 4, Fritz Busch with the Danish Radio Symphony Orchestra. John Field now from his second piano concerto, we'll hear its second movement, Charles McCarris with the Scottish Chamber Orchestra. And oh yes, the pianist, mustn't forget him, John O'Connor. After that we go to music of Vitislav Novak. It's the first piece called At Church from his Slovak suite, Marek Stilich with the Janáček Philharmonic.

0: was At Church, the first part of the Slovak Suite, music of Vitislav Novak. And before that, we had the second movement, the slow movement of John Field's second piano concerto, John O'Connor on the piano, the Scottish Chamber Orchestra, conducted by Charles McCarris. And here we are already at the bottom of the final hour of my show, which means US News, Sports, Business, and Weather Updates.
1: Here's a U.S. news update, together with sports and business news. The United Kingdom has finished in last place at the Eurovision Song Contest 2026, securing just a single point. Bulgaria claimed victory with its act Dara and the song Bangaranga. Israel came in second place with 343 points. The competition took place this weekend, marking a disappointing result for the United Kingdom. In a stunning upset, an unknown golfer leads a crowded field heading into the final round of the PGA Championship. Stage is set for an epic Sunday as competitors battle for the title. Final round coverage is available live. This comes as other major sports headlines include Ronda Rousey's quick victory and Aaron Rodgers reportedly signing with the Steelers. Wall Street is marching higher, with the S&P 500 reaching 7,497 points, driven by continued momentum in artificial intelligence. Market expert Charles Payne says the AI rally is moving ahead, while another strategist advises investors to play the entire value chain of the sector. Meanwhile, other major stories include a Long Island Railroad strike halting service for 300,000 commuters, and SpaceX targeting a potential NASDAQ listing as soon as June. Keep listening for a world news bulletin at the top of each hour.
2: A look at temperatures across the nation. Boston at 83, Chicago 77, Denver 62. New York reports 83, Los Angeles 65, San Francisco 59, and Seattle 49. Locally here in small town Texas, it's 82. Our next look at U.S. weather will be at the bottom of the next hour.
0: David Rell here, taking you back to what remains of music. Well, the music with me today. I'll have more tomorrow, and Aria keeps going just because I don't. We start off with the beautiful Galatea Overture, music of Franz von Suppe, performed here by the New York Philharmonic and Leonard Bernstein.
3: Aria, popular classical music, making the world a better place, one song at a time.

The Overture to the Beautiful Galatea by Franz von Suppé, Leonard Bernstein with the New York Philharmonic. We'll hear the third movement now of Haydn's Symphony No. 102. He wrote 104 in total, with Thomas Beecham, the Royal Philharmonic, and then from the ballet Gehenna by Aram Khachaturian, Aisha's Awakening and Dance, Alexander Lazarev with the Bolshoi Symphony Orchestra.

I find I quite like music of Aram Khachaturian. It's so fresh and vibrant and full of life and colour. Ayers's Awakening and Dance there from his ballet Gayana. And before that, the third movement of the 102nd, can you believe it, so many symphonies of Haydn. We turn to Bach's Orchestral Suite number 4 now, BWV 1069, the fifth movement called Réjouissance, Rejoicing. Christopher Hoggard with the Academy of Ancient Music. And then probably finishing off my show, the Chit Chat Polka, or the Tritch Tratch Polka, if you prefer, of Johann Strauss Jr., Karl Makowski with the Vienna Volksoper Orchestra. And so now it's time for me, David Rowell, to say thank you for enjoying, I hope, some of my show with me this Sunday. And please have a wonderful rest of your day and new week ahead. Don't go away just because I am. We've got our beautiful, soft, smooth hour of music coming up next. Bye for now.

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Our hour of the smoothest, easiest music is almost over, but don't go away. Robbie is waiting to continue your musical enjoyment at the top of the hour.

Welcome to the encore repeat of Robbie's show, The Musical Tapestry. His show is presented every day from 1 until 4 a.m. U.S. Central Time, and then repeated from 1 until 4 p.m. Aria, helping your day go better.

0: Welcome to the encore repeat of Robbie's show, The Musical Tapestry. This show is presented every day from 1 until 4 a.m. U.S. Central Time, and then repeated from 1 until 4 p.m.
1: Welcome to this hour of The Musical Tapestry right here on ARIA Radio. My name is Robbie Rainey. Thanks so much for the pleasure of your company. We've got music by Ludwig van Beethoven, Eitor Villa-Lobos, Franz Liszt, Claude Debussy, and others coming up in this hour. First up, though, we've got world news and weather.
2: Here are world news headlines. A suspected serial killer, 26-year-old Emil B., has been arrested in the north of the Netherlands. He is believed to be a police officer who attempted to murder a court interpreter before fleeing the country. The interpreter, who was involved in a major drugs case, was shot in Amsterdam. The suspect was apprehended in a new location and will be transferred to the Netherlands. This incident has shocked the nation as it involves a member of law enforcement. Further investigation is ongoing by Dutch authorities. The World Health Organization has declared the Ebola outbreak in the Democratic Republic of Congo an international emergency. The agency reports approximately 246 cases and 80 deaths from the virus. However, officials state the outbreak does not meet the criteria of a pandemic emergency. Almost 250 suspected cases have been reported in the region.
3: Here are international temperatures. London 54, Paris 55, Berlin 59, Rome 64. In Asia, Beijing 62, Singapore 83, Tokyo 65. In Sydney, 61.
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1: Welcome to this hour of The Musical Tapestry right here on ARIA Radio. It is Sunday, May 17, and we begin with the second movement from Tchaikovsky's Symphony No. 4 in F minor. This is the Andantino with Leopold Stokowski and the American Symphony Orchestra.

Leopold Stokowski led the American Symphony Orchestra in the Andantino from Tchaikovsky's Symphony No. 4 in F minor, Opus 36. You were tuned in to the musical tapestry right here on ARIA Radio. Georges Bizet's opera Carmen was not the success that we think it was at its premiere, and it actually wasn't much after that that Bizet passed away. After his death, Carmen was kind of cut up a little bit, not instead of the opera, but in addition to the opera. And someone by the name of Ernest Guiron turned it into a couple of suites that are much more played and much more famous, I think, at this point than the actual opera. This is the March of the Contrebandier from the Carmen Suite No. 2 by Georges Bizet. Anthony Brummel leads the Slovak Philharmonic. That's up in about 4 minutes. But first, the fourth of the six bagatelles, Opus 126 by Beethoven, performed by Arthur Schnabel.

Anthony Brummel led the Slovak Philharmonic in the March of the Contrebandier from the Carmen Suite No. 2 by Georges Bizet. Before that, Arthur Schnabel performed the Bagatelle in B minor, Opus 126, No. 4, music by Ludwig van Beethoven. You're listening to the Musical Tapestry right here on ARIA Radio. We hear the first of Edvard Grieg's Norwegian dances in about 6 minutes with Leo Blech and the London Symphony Orchestra. But first, the Pleath Cello Octet, along with soprano Jill Gomez, performs the aria from the Bacchianus Brasileiras No. 5 by Ettore Villa-Lobos.

0: Leo Blech led the London Symphony Orchestra in the first of the Norwegian dances by Edvard Grieg. And before that was the aria from the Bacchianus Brasileiras No. 5 by Eto Villa-Lobos. The Pleith Cello Octet was joined by soprano Jill Gomez. 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
1: Here's a U.S. news update, together with sports and business news. Bulgaria has won the Eurovision Song Contest in 2026, with its act Dara performing the song Bangaranga. Israel finished in second place with 343 points. The United Kingdom ended in last place, receiving only a single point in the competition. In Toronto and across Ontario, LCBO stores will stop selling American alcohol starting Tuesday, in response to United States tariffs on Canadian steel and aluminum. The ban includes American wine, beer, spirits, and seltzers. This action is part of Canada's broader trade retaliation, affecting nearly $4 billion in U.S. alcohol sales. The artificial intelligence rally continues to power ahead in the stock market, with the Standard & Poor's 500 index reaching 7,497 points, a gain of more than 53 points. Market analyst Charles Payne says the AI momentum is driving this upward trend. He suggests investors should play the entire value chain of AI to maximize returns. This market melt-up is seeing significant gains, with the NASDAQ also showing strength. Keep listening for a world news bulletin at the top of each hour.
2: A look at current temperatures across the country. Boston 87, Chicago 85, Denver 63. New York 87, Los Angeles 69, San Francisco 66, Seattle 54, and 83 here in small town Texas. Our next look at U.S. weather will be at the bottom of the next hour.
0: Welcome back to this hour of the Musical Tapestry right here on ARIA Radio. We've got some music right now by Franz Liszt. This is his Hungarian Rhapsody No. 1 with the Israel Philharmonic led by Zubin Mehta.

Zubin Mehta led the Israel Philharmonic in the Hungarian Rhapsody No. 1 by Franz Liszt. You're tuned in to the Musical Tapestry right here on ARIA Radio. Thanks so much for the pleasure of your company. The minuet from Claude Debussy's Suite Bergamasque is coming up in about 7 minutes, performed by harpist Nancy Allen. But first, Thomas Beecham leads the Royal Philharmonic Orchestra in the Adagio Presto, the first movement, from Haydn's Symphony No. 101.

Nancy Allen played the harp. That was the minuet from Debussy's Suite Bergamasque. You're listening to the musical Tapestry. We close with a movement from Vivaldi's Mandolin Concerto in C major.

0: Welcome to the encore repeat of Robbie's show, The Musical Tapestry. His show is presented every day from 1 until 4 a.m. U.S. Central Time, and then repeated from 1 until 4 p.m.
1: Welcome to this hour of The Musical Tapestry. I'm Robbie Rainey. We'll hear music of Domenico Scarlatti, Joaquin Rodrigo, Bedrick Smetana, Alexander Glazunov, and others up in this hour. I do hope you'll stay tuned. First up, we've got world news and weather.
2: Here are world news headlines. A new report reveals a major increase in the number of electric vehicle charging points across the country. The data, published on May 15th, shows a growth of over 30% in the past year. This expansion is part of a government-backed initiative to support the transition to cleaner transport. Officials say the infrastructure is now sufficient for current demand, but further investment is needed to meet future targets for electric vehicle adoption by the end of the decade. The World Health Organization has declared the Ebola outbreak in the Democratic Republic of Congo an international health emergency. The agency reports around 246 suspected cases and 80 deaths, though it noted the outbreak does not meet the criteria for a pandemic emergency. A separate report indicates almost 250 suspected cases have been reported, prompting authorities to declare a health emergency in the region.
3: A look at international temperatures. London is 53. Paris and Berlin are both 54. Rome is 61. In Asia, Beijing is 62. Singapore is 83. And Tokyo is 64. Sydney in Australia is 60.
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1: Welcome to this hour of The Musical Tapestry right here on ARIA Radio. I'm Robbie Rainey. We begin with the overture to Semiramide by Gioachino Rossini. It's performed here by the Philharmonia Orchestra, conducted by Carlo Maria Giulini.

Carlo Maria Giulini led the Philharmonia Orchestra in the overture to Semiramide by Gioachino Rossini. You are listening to the Musical Tapestry right here on ARIA Radio. I'm Robbie Rainey. Thanks so much for the pleasure of your company. We'll hear the fourth movement from the Fantasia for a Gentleman by Joaquin Rodrigo. Coming up about 3.5 minutes down the road, Andres Segovia plays the guitar with the Symphony of the Air, conducted by Enrique Jorda. But first, pianist Kathleen Long performs Domenico Scarlatti's keyboard sonata in D major, Kirkpatrick No. 137.

Guitarist Andres Segovia, along with the Symphony of the Air, conducted by Enrique Horda. That was the fourth movement, Canario, from the Fantasia for a Gentleman by Joaquin Rodrigo. And before that was the Sonata in D Major, Kirkpatrick No. 137 by Domenico Scarlatti, with Kathleen Long playing the piano. You're listening to The Musical Tapestry here on ARIA Radio. Thanks for tuning in. Let's close this portion of the hour with a waltz by Franz Lehár, the Gold and Silver Waltz. André Rieu and his eponymous Johann Strauss Orchestra perform

0: André Rieu and his orchestra performed The Gold and Silver Waltz by Franz Lehár. This is the Musical Tapestry on ARIA Radio.
1: Here's a U.S. news update, together with sports and business news. Bulgaria has won the Eurovision Song Contest 2026, with their act Dara and the song Bangaranga taking the top prize with a total of 343 points. Israel secured second place. The United Kingdom finished in last place, receiving just 1 point. The result was confirmed today, Sunday, 17 May, 2026. The site of last week's deadly explosion in Louisville has been cleared of debris by emergency crews. Investigators now confirm a gas leak was the cause of the blast, which destroyed 3 buildings and injured 12 people. 2 individuals remain in hospital. City officials have announced new inspections for older commercial gas lines will begin this week. Wall Street is making a massive bet on blood-based cancer testing. Investors are pouring significant capital into companies developing this technology, which could transform cancer detection. The move highlights growing confidence in liquid biopsies as a way to identify multiple cancers with a simple blood draw. This marks a major shift in healthcare investing. Keep listening for a world news bulletin at the top of each hour.
2: A look at temperatures across the country. Boston is 88, Chicago 86, Denver 56, New York 87, Los Angeles 70, San Francisco 66, Seattle 56, and here in small town Texas, it is 83. Our next look at U.S. weather will be at the bottom of the next hour.
0: Welcome back to the Musical Tapestry right here on ARIA Radio. My name is Robbie Rainey, and it's such a pleasure to share some time with you. We have The Moldau right now, one of my very favorite pieces. It's from a larger work titled Mavlost, or My Fatherland, My Homeland. We'll hear a performance from 1945, the NBC Symphony Orchestra, led by Arturo Toscanini, The Moldau from Mavlost by Bedrich Smetana.

The Moldau from Moflast by Bedrich Smetana, Arturo Toscanini conducting the NBC Symphony Orchestra. You're listening to the Musical Tapestry right here on ARIA Radio. The Polka from Dvorak's Czech Suite Opus 39 is up in about 5.5 minutes. We have the North German Radio Symphony Orchestra of Hanover, led by John Elliott Gardner. But first, Herbert von Karajan leads the Los Angeles Philharmonic in the first movement from Mozart's Symphony No. 35.

We heard the polka from Antonín Dvořák's Czech Suite Opus 39. John Elliott Gardner led the North German Radio Symphony Orchestra of Hanover. Before that, Herbert von Karajan conducted the Los Angeles Philharmonic. We heard the first movement from Mozart's Symphony No. 35. I'm Robbie Rainey. Thanks so much for sharing some time with me on this Sunday. It's May 17. Wendy's up in just a few minutes. David's up in a few hours. I'll be back around 1. In the meantime, here is the Grand Bacchanal from Autumn, from The Seasons by Alexander Glazunov, with Ivan Marinov and the Sofia Opera Orchestra.

0: Welcome to the encore repeat of Wendy's show, the Aria Classical Pops Concert. Her show is presented every day from 4 until 7 a.m. U.S. Central Time, and then repeated from 4 until 7 p.m.
1: Welcome to the Aria Pops Concert. I'm Wendy Barnett. Thank you so much for joining me during the 4 o'clock hour, U.S. Central Time, while I play the most popular works by the most famous composers of all time. Coming up this hour, music from the Carnival of the Animals, a selection from the Tales of Hoffman, music from Messiah, and so much more. It all begins after this check of world news and weather.
2: Here are world news headlines. A new report reveals a major increase in the number of electric vehicle charging points across the country. The data, published on May 15th, shows a growth of over 30% in the past year. This expansion is part of a government-backed initiative to support the transition to cleaner transport. Officials say the infrastructure is now sufficient for current demand, but further investment is needed to meet future targets for electric vehicle adoption by the end of the decade. The World Health Organization has declared the Ebola outbreak in the Democratic Republic of Congo an international health emergency. The agency reported approximately 246 cases and 80 deaths, though it added the outbreak does not meet the criteria for a pandemic emergency. Officials are monitoring the situation closely, as almost 250 suspected cases have been reported in the region.
3: A look at temperatures around the world. In London, the temperature is 52, Paris is 53, Berlin is 51, and Rome shows 60. In Asia, Beijing is 64, Singapore is 83, and Tokyo is 65. Down under in Sydney, the temperature is 61.
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1: Welcome back to the Aria Pops Concert. We always like to begin with a longer selection after news and weather, and we'll start our program today with an 8.5-minute work from Alexander Borodin's String Quartet No. 2, the third movement that he dedicated to his wife. He wrote this quartet as a tribute to his wife, and this third movement is the most famous movement, the Notturno. Here's the Emerson String Quartet performing.
5: Aria, popular classical music, making the world a better place, one song at a time.

The third movement to Alexander Borodin's String Quartet No. 2 here on the Aria Pops Concert. Coming up, music from Beethoven's Moonlight Sonata. We'll also hear a selection from Haydn's Clock Symphony. And right now, we'll start this set of music with Tchaikovsky's The Nutcracker. From Act 2, we'll listen to the scene Clara and Prince Charming. This is the music that accompanies Clara and the transformed Nutcracker Prince as they journey through the magical kingdom of sweets. We'll hear Valery Gergiev conducting the Mariinsky Orchestra, and then we'll move into a famous work from the Carnival of the Animals by Camille Saint-Saëns, The Aquarium, Movement No. 7, The Underwater Fantasy World, with Stanislav Korkovinko conducting the St. Petersburg Radio and TV Symphony Orchestra.

One of the most famous works from the Carnival of the Animals, The Aquarium, Movement No. 7 from Camille Saint-Saëns. And before that, we heard Clara and Prince Charming from The Nutcracker by Tchaikovsky here on the Aria Pops Concert. Coming up in about 12 minutes, we'll have a check of U.S. news, sports, business, and weather as the Aria Pops Concert continues. Right now, music from Jacques Offenbach from The Tales of Hoffmann. We'll hear the Barker Roll with Silvio Vorviso conducting the Staatskapelle Dresden. And we'll start with the third movement to Beethoven's Moonlight Sonata. Here's Wilhelm Backhaus.

0: The Barker Roll from the Tales of Hoffmann by Jacques Offenbach, and before that, the third movement to Beethoven's Moonlight Sonata. After a short break, music from the Waltz King. I'll be right back after this check of U.S. news, sports, business, and weather.
1: Here's a U.S. news update, together with sports and business news. Bulgaria has won the Eurovision Song Contest 2026, with its act Dara and the song Bangaranga claiming victory. Israel finished in second place with 343 points. The United Kingdom came in last place, receiving only a single point. The site of last week's deadly explosion in Louisville has been cleared of debris by emergency crews. Investigators now confirm a gas leak was the cause of the blast, which destroyed three buildings and injured 12 people. Two individuals remain in hospital. City officials have announced new inspections for older commercial gas lines will begin this week. The artificial intelligence rally continues to drive market gains, with the S&P 500 reaching 7,497.88. Market expert Charles Payne says the AI momentum marches ahead. Investors are advised to play the entire AI value chain. SpaceX is targeting a NASDAQ initial public offering as soon as June, with one analyst calling it great for the entire sector. Meanwhile, an inflation test awaits new Federal Reserve member Kevin Warsh on his first day. Keep listening for a world news bulletin at the top of each hour.
2: Here is a look at current temperatures across the country. Boston is 88, Chicago is 86, and Denver is 58. New York is 86, Los Angeles is 70, and San Francisco is 70. Seattle is 59, and here in Texas, it is 83. Our next look at U.S. weather will be at the bottom of the next hour.
0: Welcome back to the Aria Pops Concert. I'm Wendy Barnett, here with you playing the most popular works by the most famous composers of all time, and I'll be here with you until 7 o'clock U.S. Central Time. Let's start with a work from the Waltz King, Johann Strauss II, Roses from the South. This is a waltz that used melodies from his operetta, The Queen's Lace Handkerchief, and it's one of Strauss's most graceful waltzes, and it's beloved in Viennese New Year traditions. Here's John Georgiadis conducting the London Symphony Orchestra.
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Roses from the South, Waltz for Orchestra by Johann Strauss II here on the Aria Pops Concert. Coming up, music from Britain, Brahms. If we have time, Georges Bizet in this hour, and later in the program, music from the Gadfly Suite, Peer Gynt, and so much more as the Aria Pops Concert continues. Now from Franz Joseph Haydn's Clock Symphony, Symphony 101, we'll hear the fourth movement with Yasha Horenstein conducting the Vienna Symphony Orchestra. And we'll start with the Hallelujah Chorus from Messiah by George Frideric Handel. And this chorus celebrates the triumph of Christ. Legend says that King George II stood during the London premiere, beginning the tradition of audiences rising for the chorus. Here's Otto Klemperer conducting the Philharmonia Orchestra.

the finale to Franz Joseph Haydn's Clock Symphony, and before that, the Hallelujah Chorus from Messiah by George Frideric Handel. Coming up in about 9 minutes or so, we'll have a check of world news and weather. Do stay with me as the Aria Pops concert continues. For this set of music, we'll start with Benjamin Britten's Simple Symphony. We'll hear the fourth movement, the frolicsome finale, with Malcolm Sargent leading the Royal Philharmonic. And then we'll move into Johannes Brahms' Hungarian Dance Number 6 with Gabriela Molnar and Erika Reyes Moves performing.

0: Welcome to the encore repeat of Wendy's show, the Aria Classical Pops Concert. Her show is presented every day from 4 until 7 a.m. US Central Time, and then repeated from 4 until 7 p.m.
1: Thank you for joining me for the Aria Pops Concert. Welcome, I'm Wendy Barnett. This is the 5 o'clock hour US Central Time, and thank you for taking some time out of your day to enjoy some beautiful music. After a short break, music from George Gershwin. I'll be right back after this check of world news and weather.
2: Here are world news headlines. 4 bystanders tackled a knife-wielding driver after a car plowed into a crowd in Italy. The incident, captured in images from Stringer and Reuters, highlights the quick response of civilians who subdued the suspect. Authorities are investigating the circumstances surrounding the attack. No further details on injuries or motivations have been released at this time. The World Health Organization has declared the Ebola outbreak in the Democratic Republic of Congo an international emergency. The agency reports approximately 246 cases and 80 deaths, though it confirmed the situation does not meet the criteria for a pandemic emergency. The declaration aims to coordinate a stronger global response to contain the virus. This announcement comes as health officials continue to monitor nearly 250 suspected cases in the region, raising concerns about the potential for further spread.
3: A look at international temperatures. London is 50, Paris is 52, Berlin is 49, and Rome is 58. In Asia, Beijing is 62, Singapore is 83, and Tokyo is 68. Sydney reports a temperature of 61.
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1: Welcome back to the Aria Pops Concert. I'm Wendy Barnett. Thank you for being here. We'll start with a work that's almost 16 minutes long by George Gershwin, Rhapsody in Blue. It premiered in 1924, and it blends jazz and classical rhythms in a way that audiences had never heard before this work. And Gershwin originally performed the piano part himself. We'll hear Michael Tilson Thomas leading the Los Angeles Philharmonic and George Gershwin at the piano.
5: This is Aria, popular classical music, every day and everywhere.

One of the most iconic American orchestral works ever written, Rhapsody in Blue by George Gershwin, here on the Aria Pops Concert. Do stay with me. Coming up a little later, music from The Marriage of Figaro. We'll hear a selection from Erik Satie. And right now, we'll start with Edvard Grieg's Peregrine Suite No. 1, the second movement, The Death of Ase. Grieg wrote this deeply mournful movement for Henrik Ibsen's play Peer Gynt, and the music accompanies the death of Peer Gynt's mother, Åse, and it's built entirely from quiet strings, simple harmonies, and we'll hear Eugene Ormandy conducting the Philadelphia Orchestra. We'll move right into the slow movement from Appalachian Spring Ballet, Very Slowly, by Aaron Copland. We'll hear Aaron Copland conducting the London Symphony Orchestra in this work that was written for choreographer Martha Graham and premiered in 1944.

defining piece of American classical music, Very Slowly, from Appalachian Spring Ballet by Aaron Copland. And before that, we heard The Death of Ossie, the second movement from Purkent Suite No. 1 by Edvard Grieg. Coming up in about 6 minutes, we'll have a check of news and weather here on the Aria Pops concert. But first, music from Antonio Vivaldi's The Four Seasons. We'll hear The Winter Concerto, the third movement with Yehudi Menuhin conducting the Kammerata Lissigestatt. And we'll start with the third movement to the Gadfly Suite from the film score by Dmitri Shostakovich. Here's Leonid Green conducting the Berlin Radio Symphony Orchestra.

0: That was the third movement, To Winter, from the Four Seasons by Antonio Vivaldi, and before that, the third movement to the Gadfly Suite by Dmitri Shostakovich. After a short break, music from Rafe Vaughan Williams. I'll be right back after this check of U.S. news, sports, business, and weather.
1: Here's a U.S. news update, together with sports and business news. Bulgaria has won the Eurovision Song Contest 2026. With its act Dara performing the song Bangaranga to clinch the victory. Israel took second place with 343 points. The United Kingdom finished last in the competition, receiving just 1 point. The site of last week's deadly explosion in Louisville has been cleared of debris by emergency crews. Investigators now confirm a gas leak was the cause of the blast, which destroyed 3 buildings and injured 12 people. 2 individuals remain in hospital. City officials have announced new inspections for older commercial gas lines will begin this week. Wall Street is making a massive bet on blood-based cancer testing, seeing a potential $200 billion in healthcare savings from artificial intelligence-driven genomics. This development comes as the artificial intelligence rally continues to march ahead, with market experts advising investors to play the entire value chain of the technology. Meanwhile, prediction markets are sparking debate as Nvidia rises to become a top investor pick. Keep listening for a world news bulletin at the top of each hour.
2: A look at temperatures across the country. Boston and Chicago both at 86. Denver cooler at 59. New York reaches 86, while Los Angeles is 70 and San Francisco 72. Seattle at 61, and here in Texas, it is 83. Our next look at U.S. weather will be at the bottom of the next hour.
0: Welcome back to the Aria Pops Concert. I'm Wendy Barnett, here with you playing the most popular works by the most famous composers of all time. And I'll be here with you until 7 o'clock U.S. Central Time, when David joins us with his Daily Delights. Do stay with us. Up next, music from Rafe Vaughan Williams, music that he based on a hymn tune by 16th century English composer Thomas Tallis. It was written for divided string orchestras, Fantasia, on a theme by Thomas Tallis, with Sir Neville Mariner conducting the Academy of St. Martin in the Fields.
3: Aria, popular classical music, making the world a better place, one song at a time.

One of the most beloved works in British orchestral music, Fantasia on a Theme by Thomas Tallis by Rayfon Williams. Thank you for joining me for the Aria Pops concert as we continue with music from Felix Mendelssohn's Fourth Symphony. We'll hear the fourth movement with Pierre Monteux conducting the Boston Symphony Orchestra. And we'll start with The Marriage of Figaro by Mozart. No More Shall You Go, with Bernard Haitink leading the London Philharmonic Orchestra and Barry.

avrai quel pennacchini, quel cappello.

0: Welcome to the encore repeat of Wendy's show, the Aria Classical Pops Concert. Her show is presented every day from 4 until 7 a.m. U.S. Central Time, and then repeated from 4 until 7 p.m.
1: This is the Aria Pops Concert. I'm Wendy Barnett. Thank you for joining me for the 6 o'clock hour, U.S. Central Time, as we play the most popular works by the most famous composers of all time. Coming up, music from Jules Massenet's Thaïs. We'll also hear a selection from Swan Lake. And after a short break, music from Siegfried. I'll be right back after world news and weather.
2: Here are world news headlines. A massive sinkhole has appeared in a residential street in Surrey, swallowing a car and forcing the evacuation of nearby homes. The hole, estimated to be 20 meters wide and 10 meters deep, opened suddenly on Sunday afternoon in the town of Godalming. Emergency services responded to the scene, and residents from several properties were relocated to a nearby rest center as a precaution. Engineers are assessing the cause of the collapse, which may be linked to underground water flow. There are no reports of injuries. The World Health Organization has declared the Ebola outbreak in the Democratic Republic of Congo an international emergency. The agency confirmed there are approximately 246 cases and 80 deaths from the virus. Officials added that the outbreak does not meet the criteria for a pandemic emergency. The declaration aims to increase global coordination and response efforts to contain the spread of the disease in the affected region.
3: International temperatures. London is 49. Paris is 52. Berlin is 48. Rome is 56. In Asia, Beijing is 64. Singapore is 81. Tokyo is 72. In Sydney, the temperature is 62.
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1: Welcome back to the Aria Pops Concert. Let's start with an 8-minute work from Richard Wagner's Siegfried, his opera. We'll hear The Forest Murmurs. This is a Siegfried is part of the massive ring cycle, and the music paints an enchanted forest scene where Siegfried listens to bird songs and discovers a new understanding of the world around him. Here's Leopold Stokowski conducting the Symphony Orchestra of the Air, Philharmonic Symphony Orchestra of New York.
5: Aria, the world's best classical music, now being broadcast to the world.

Forest Murmurs from Siegfried by Richard Wagner here on the Aria Pops Concert. Now music from Beethoven's Moonlight Sonata. We'll hear the second movement performed by Gerard Willems at the piano. And we'll start with Meditation from Thais by Jules Massenet. This is a famous violin solo that appears between scenes in the opera Thais, and it's reflecting a spiritual struggle of the main character. We'll hear Anne-Sophie Mutter on violin performing with the Berlin Philharmonic Orchestra under the direction of Herbert von Karajan.

the second movement to Beethoven's Moonlight Sonata, and before that, Meditation from Thais by Jules Massenet. Coming up in about 12 minutes, we'll have a check of news and weather as the Aria Pops concert continues on Aria Radio. Now we'll start with Tchaikovsky's Swan Lake with Dance of the Swans. These scenes accompanies the enchanted swan maidens, blending some ballet graceful rhythms with Tchaikovsky's lyrical writing. We'll hear Richard Boning conducting the National Philharmonic Orchestra. And then we'll move into the third movement, to Bach's Brandenburg Concerto No. 4. We'll hear Martin Perlman leading the Boston Baroque.

0: The third movement to Bach's Brandenburg Concerto No. 4, and before that, Dance of the Swans from Act 2 of Swan Lake by Tchaikovsky. Coming up after a check of news and weather, we'll hear music from Johannes Brahms' Second Symphony. I'll be right back after U.S. News, Sports, Business, and Weather.
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2: Here's a U.S. news update, together with sports and business news. Bulgaria has won the 2026 Eurovision Song Contest with their act Dara and the song Bangaranga. Israel came in second place with 343 points. The United Kingdom finished in last place, receiving just 1 point. The competition concluded with Bulgaria clinching the victory, leaving the UK at the bottom of the leaderboard. The site of last week's deadly explosion in Louisville has been cleared of debris by emergency crews. Investigators now confirm a gas leak was the cause of the blast, which destroyed 3 buildings and injured 12 people. 2 individuals remain in hospital. City officials have announced new inspections for older commercial gas lines will begin this week. A strike on the Long Island Railroad has halted service for 300,000 commuters just ahead of the Memorial Day weekend. The work stoppage is already causing major disruptions for travelers and daily riders. Officials are urging passengers to seek alternative transportation as talks between the union and the railroad remain stalled. The timing of the strike is particularly challenging, as thousands had planned to use the rail service for holiday travel. Keep listening for a world news bulletin at the top of each hour.
3: Here's a look at current temperatures across the United States. Boston is at 83, Chicago 85, and Denver 59. New York registers 84, Los Angeles 69, and San Francisco 71. Seattle shows 62, while here in small town Texas, it is 82. Our next look at U.S. weather will be at the bottom of the next hour.
0: Welcome back to the Aria Pops Concert. I'm Wendy Barnett, here with you till the top of the hour, playing the most popular works by the most famous composers of all time. We'll start this half hour with a work that's almost 10 minutes long from Johannes Brahms' Symphony No. 2, his Pastoral Symphony. We'll hear the second movement. It's one of Brahms' most warmly loved symphonies, and we'll hear this movement performed by the Philharmonia of the Nations under the direction of Justus Frantz.
1: This is Aria, popular classical music, every day and everywhere.

The second movement to Johannes Brahms Symphony No. 2, the Pastoral Symphony, here on the Aria Pops Concert. Thank you so much for joining me today. I'm glad you've taken some time out of your day to enjoy some beautiful music. Let's now hear Vienna Blood from Johann Strauss II with Eugene Ormandy leading the Philadelphia Orchestra. And we'll start with Cigalita Manina from Act 1 of La Boheme by Giacomo Puccini. Here's Sir Thomas Beecham leading the RCA Victor Orchestra with tenor Jussi Björling.

Vienna Blood by Johann Strauss II, and before that, Cigalita Manina from Act One of La Bohème by Giacomo Puccini. Do stay with us. Coming up shortly, David joins us with his Daily Delights, and he's got a great lineup today. I'll leave you today with Claude Debussy's The Girl with the Flaxen Hair. Here's Van Cliburn on the piano, and I hope you have a wonderful rest of your day.

0: 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His show runs from 7 till 12 every morning, U.S. Central Time, and then repeats from 7 till 12 every evening.
1: 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We have world news and weather, and then we open with an overture that is also a twofer.
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